0: 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And by PNC, brilliantly boring since 1865. Five Yankees combined to shut out the Pirates 2-0. A split of the doubleheader, Yankees win the series. 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

down to Georgia, he was looking for a soul to steal. He was in a bind because he was way behind and he was willing to make a deal. When he came across this young man sawing on a fiddle and playing it hot, and the devil jumped up on a hickory stump and said, "Boy, let me tell you what, I guess you didn't know it, but I'm a fiddle player too. And if you'd care to take a dare, I'll make a bet with you. Now you play pretty good fiddle, boy, but give the devil his due. 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

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And he pulled the bow across the strings and it made an evil hiss. And then a band of demons joined in and it sounded something like this.

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Johnny said, "Devil, just come on back if you ever want to try again. 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

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The

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1: 97.5 Fox News, I'm Ted Lindner. U.S. forces launching a 12th night of strikes against Iranian military targets, according to the Pentagon.
2: We don't need the Hormuz Strait, but we do it because we have to do it, because we cannot let Iran have a nuclear weapon.
1: President Trump speaking at a rally in Georgia today. This is the Republican-led House adopted a $95 billion budget proposal today. It would further fund the Iran war and other White House priorities over objections from Democrats. Communities across West Virginia working to recover after severe flash flooding brought on by torrential rains began Tuesday. Governor Patrick Morrissey.
3: We are concerned about loss of life. We're not here to make any specific announcements pertaining to that, but we are concerned about that, and that's why all of our efforts remain focused on examining different streets and areas and situations so we can report things to the public.
1: A state of emergency declared for all 55 counties in the Mountain State. 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
4: Lows level off around 44. Fog in spots overnight under mainly clear skies. Sunshine expected Thursday. Daytime highs approaching 74. Clear skies develop with fog at times. Thursday night, lows around 48. From the Weatherology Weather Lab, I'm meteorologist Jennifer Wojcicki for 97.5 The Hound. Right now, it's 53 degrees.

Did you know that peripheral arterial disease, or PAD, affects 12 million Americans and is found most commonly in people over age 50 with a history of smoking, diabetes, high blood pressure, or heart disease? 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
1: Decided not to give you a present this year. In fact, I think it's about time I took some things away. I'd like to take away the suspicion that I know clouds your world at times by giving you some faith to hold on to, honey, whenever your hand is not in mine.

I'd like to take away some of your lonely moments by spending more of mine with you. And I'd like to take away some of those so-so kisses and replace them with ones that really say I love you. And I want to take away the doubt you sometimes have about my love by showing it more, much more than I've shown it lately. And then if someone should ask you what I got you for your birthday, well, you can say, why, he didn't give me anything, but he sure took a lot of things away.

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1: News. I'm Sue Gossman. The House narrowly passing a $95 billion budget proposal tonight. It's a long shot to fund the conflict in Iran, provide aid to U.S. farmers, and voting law changes connected with the Save America Voter ID Act. The resolution adopted in a 216 to 214 vote. The first step in the reconciliation process that now heads to the Senate. It comes after War Secretary Pete Hegseth announced this week the Pentagon's running out of cash. While the Pentagon continuing to launch strikes the 12th night in a row, the president issuing some fresh threats today.
2: Trump now threatening to hit civilian infrastructure targets closer to the Iranian capital of Tehran. Writing on Truth Social, from this point forward, anytime the Islamic Republic of Iran shoots at a ship in the Strait of Hormuz, the United States will bomb and destroy one bridge or power plant.
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3: Lows dip down to about 43. Fog and spots overnight under clear skies. Bright sunshine develops with fog and spots early Thursday. Highs level off around 74. Clear skies Thursday night. Lows around 48. From the Weatherology Weather Lab, I'm meteorologist Jennifer Wojcicki for 97.5 The Hound. Right now, 51.

took the stew between them. Ordered one more round for me and her and him. I placed my arm across the back of her bar stool. I don't remember what I said, but at the time it sounded cool. She pushed her drink away and never looked at me. She just paid the tab, tipped the man.

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Well, he pushed his old straw hat back and he grinned. And he said, ain't they all a mystery?

0: Dr. Tejera and his staff at Allegheny Vein and Vascular are committed to helping you maintain your quality of life by treating the source, not just the symptoms.
1: I had swelling or edema in my lower legs. I had continuing ulceration in my inner ankle, which led to the pain and difficulty, you know, daily tasks, walking, being able to exercise like I should be able to.
0: After just one visit, Dr. Tejera suspected she had May-Thurner syndrome, a compressed vein that doesn't allow blood to flow out of the leg. 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
1: Within weeks after the stenting, I had complete healing of my ulcers and much better quality of life. I was able to get through the day without relying on over-the-counter pain medications, taking breaks. I don't remember the last time I felt so good.
0: Specializing in vascular disease for over 17 years, Dr. Bob Tejera provides his patients with exceptional care that's close to home. Call Allegheny Vein and Vascular in Bradford, 814-362-8490.

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1: News. I'm Ted Lindner. U.S. forces launching a 12th night of strikes against Iranian military targets.
2: We don't need the Hormuz Strait, but we do it because we have to do it because we cannot let Iran have a nuclear weapon.
1: President Trump speaking at a rally in Georgia Wednesday. This is the Republican-led House adopted a $95 billion budget proposal. It would further fund the Iran war and other White House priorities. And a Fox News poll shedding light on what Americans think of President Trump, the midterms, and economic growth.
3: A Fox News poll of over 1,000 U.S. voters finding if the November election was today, 53% would back the Democratic candidate in their House district, while 46% would back the Republican. The Democratic advantage comes as President Trump's approval rating stands at 39%, unchanged for the last 3 months.
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4: Lows dip down to about 43, fog and spots overnight under clear skies. Bright sunshine develops with fog and spots early Thursday. Highs level off around 74. Clear skies Thursday night, lows around 48. From the Weatherology Weather Lab, I'm meteorologist Jennifer Wojcicki for 97.5 The Hound. Currently 50.

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1: 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Fox News. I'm Ted Linder. A Fox News poll shedding light on what Americans think of President Trump, the midterms, and economic growth.
2: A Fox News poll of over 1,000 U.S. voters finding if the November election was today, 53% would back the Democratic candidate in their House district, while 46% would back the Republican. The Democratic advantage comes as President Trump's approval rating stands at 39%, unchanged for the last 3 months.
1: Fox's Kristen Goodwin. And U.S. forces launching a 12th night of strikes against Iranian military targets.
3: We don't need the Hormuz Strait, but we do it because we have to do it, because we cannot let Iran have a nuclear weapon.
1: President Trump speaking at a rally in Georgia Wednesday. This is the Republican-led House adopted a $95 billion budget proposal. It would further fund the Iran war and other White House priorities. 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
4: Clear skies develop with fog in spots early overnight with lows around 44. Bright sunshine again Thursday, daytime highs approaching 74. Clear skies with fog and spots Thursday night, lows around 48. From the Weatherology Weather Lab, I'm meteorologist Jennifer Wojcicki for 97.5 The Hound. Right now, 48.

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1: You know, this old world is full of singers, but just a few are chosen to tear your heart out when they sing. Imagine life without them. All your radio heroes, like the outlaw that walks through Jesse's dreams. No, there'll never be another red-headed stranger, a man in black and Folsom prison blue. The Okie from Muskogee, or Hello, Darling.

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1: 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Fox News, I'm Sue Guzman. Another night of U.S. military strikes against Iranian military targets. Speaking in Georgia, President Trump claimed the U.S. does not need the Strait of Hormuz.
2: If you combine us and Venezuela, we have about 62% of the world's oil market, so we don't need straits, we don't need anything. We don't need the Hormuz Strait, but we do it because we have to do it, because we cannot let Iran have a nuclear weapon.
1: Communities across West Virginia inundated with floodwaters after torrential rains. Governor Patrick Morrisey declaring a state of emergency in dozens of counties.
3: Right now, we're in the phase of search and rescue. We remain in a position where we're looking to identify any individual who we might be able to save.
1: Hundreds of National Guard members have been deployed to the hardest hit areas. 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
4: Clear skies develop with fog in spots early overnight with lows around 44. Bright sunshine again, Thursday, daytime highs approaching 74. Clear skies with fog and spots Thursday night, lows around 48. From the Weatherology Weather Lab, I'm meteorologist Jennifer Wojcicki for 97.5 The Hound. Currently, it's 47 degrees.

guess it was back in 63 when eating my cooking got the better of me, so I asked this little girl I was going with to be my wife. Well, she said she would, so I said I do. But I'd have said I wouldn't if I'd have just knew how saying I do was gonna screw up all of my life. Well, the first few years weren't all that bad. I'll never forget the good times we had, cause I'm reminded every month when I send her the child support. Well, it wasn't too long till the lust all died, and I'll admit I wasn't too surprised the day I come home and found my suitcase sitting out on the porch. Well, I tried to get in, she changed the lock. Then I found this note taped on the mailbox that said, "Goodbye, Turkey, my attorney will be in touch." So I decided right then and there I was gonna do what's right, give her fair share. But brother, I

ain't heard nothing yet. Why, they give her the color television set, then they give her the house, the kids, and both of the cars. See? Well, then they start talking about child support, alimony, and the cost of the court. Didn't take me long to figure out how far in the toilet I was. I'm telling you, they have made a mistake, cause it adds up to more than this cowboy makes. Besides, everything I've ever had worth taking, they've already took. While she's living like a queen on alimony, I'm working two shifts, eating bologna, asking my

0: kindle. 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But I don't have to worry about toting a billfold anymore. 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I'm gonna be carrying food stamps. You get it, Judge? I'm gonna be Jeff. That's not funny, huh?
1: Serving Penfield, Falls Creek, and you.
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it was the perfect country and western song. I wrote him back a letter and I told him it was not the perfect country and western song because he hadn't said anything at all about mama or trains or trucks or prison or getting drunk. Well, he sat down and wrote another verse to the song and he sent it to me, and after reading it, I realized that my friend had written the perfect country and western song, and I felt obliged to include it on this album. 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Well, I was drunk the day my mom got out of prison.

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1: A little fog for the commute, and then sunshine today. Highs reach the 70s. Good morning, I'm J.J. Michaels with your Hound Country news updates. Many eyes will be watching a federal courthouse in Johnstown today for the result of a change of plea hearing involving former DuBois city manager John Herm Saplesio. It's scheduled for 10:30. It's unknown what his new plea will be, but this comes on the heels of former city secretary Roberta Schaefer changing her plea to guilty in the case back in May. Lawmakers are back in Harrisburg today with a Friday deadline looming that could have a major impact on Pennsylvania inmates that are serving life sentences. John Schaefer has more.
2: Pennsylvania lawmakers are facing a deadline to address a state Supreme Court ruling that could impact more than 1,100 people currently serving life sentences for second-degree murder convictions. The court ruled mandatory life sentences for felony murder are unconstitutional and gave the legislature 120 days to create new guidelines. The Senate passed a bipartisan bill that would establish new sentencing rules and address current cases, but the House has yet to vote on the measure. Republican lawmakers are urging action, warning delays could leave county courts without clear direction as sentence reviews begin.
1: Pennsylvania U.S. Senator John Fetterman is announcing his support to legalize marijuana on a national level. Juan Arango has this story.
3: Fetterman's office released a statement yesterday stating his support for the Cannabis Administration and Opportunity Act, a measure which would remove cannabis from the list of federally controlled substances. Fetterman says he is not going to judge anyone for using marijuana to knock the edge off of life. He says he thinks your path to wellness should be without judgment or punishment. Legal, safe, and regulated.
1: That's what's happening. Fox News is next.
4: Fox News, I'm Ted Linder. U.S. forces launching a 12th night of strikes against Iranian military targets, according to the Pentagon.
5: We don't need the Hormuz Strait, but we do it because we have to do it, because we cannot let Iran have a nuclear weapon.
4: President Trump speaking at a rally in Georgia Wednesday. This is the Republican-led House adopted a $95 billion budget proposal, but further fund the Iran war and other White House priorities over objections from Democrats. And communities across West Virginia working to recover after severe flash flooding brought on by torrential rains began Tuesday. Governor Patrick Morrissey.
6: We are concerned about loss of life. We're not here to make any specific announcements pertaining to that, but we are concerned about that. And that's why all of our efforts remain focused on examining different street scenarios and situations so we can report things to the public.
4: A state of emergency declared for all 55 counties in the state. 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
7: Bright sunshine with fog and spots early today, with daytime highs approaching 74. Lows level off around 48 with fog and spots tonight, clear skies. Mainly clear skies with fog and spots early tomorrow, daytime highs approaching 78. From the Weatherology Weather Lab, I'm meteorologist Jennifer Wojcicki for 97.5 The Hound. Right now, 46.
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Good morning from the Hound. You might see a little fog out there. We'll see sunshine. Otherwise, the high's in the lower 70s. By tomorrow, sunshine heading into the weekend, a high near 80.

0: stand by. Breaking news. Now here's Bubba with dad story.
1: I have gone my entire life without knowing something about my dad. Something that maybe would have changed the trajectory of the way I've lived my life.
0: Possibly.
1: All right, so talking to my dad and blah, blah, blah. And he goes, and I had to go do a thing with Jesse Marcel. And I went, now, okay, I'm going to give you a little background. That name doesn't mean anything to you unless you are in the alien and conspiracy community.
0: Yeah.
1: Jesse Marcel is the guy who posed with the weather balloon pieces after the Roswell accident back in 1947.
0: It's a somewhat famous picture.
1: Very famous picture. Yes. I mean, it's the old
0: It was the debunked. One that went around the world in all the newspapers.
1: Oh, the government. Oh, was it a flying saucer?
0: Black and white guy. I think he's squatting down
1: holding, with the wreckage.
0: It looks like he's got the aluminum foil.
1: Yeah.
0: Yeah. And yeah, balsa wood.
1: So Dad tells me I had to go do the thing, and I knew the guy was from my hometown. I said,
0: yeah.
1: Are you talking about the Roswell Jesse Marcel? He goes, yeah. I went, you knew him? And he said, yeah. He goes, I used to work for him. He said he had a TV repair business, and I would go in when I was in the Air Force, and I would work for him at his place. I'm like, you're telling me you knew the guy who
0: started the secret talk of aliens?
1: Yes, basically all of the world, everything changed in 1947 in Roswell.
0: Now,
1: and you're telling me we have a personal connection to this in my life, and you've never told me this, Dad.
0: Yeah.
1: Yeah.
0: Yeah. I also killed a man.
1: Wait. I said, did he ever talk about it?
0: Oh, yeah.
1: He always said it was aliens.
0: He did.
1: I'm like, did he really? He goes, oh, yeah. Yeah, he said it was aliens. He said, I used to deal cards. He had some little side poker room connected to his building. He said, I used to deal cards. So
0: the guy that he was just doing what he was told the entire time, he knew it was an alien spacecraft and not a weather balloon.
1: According to my dad.
0: Dude, that's big
1: According
0: news.
1: According to my dad, that is huge news.
0: When news breaks out, we break in.
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8: Bright sunshine with fog and spots early today, with daytime highs approaching 74. Lows level off around 48, with fog and spots tonight, clear skies. Mainly clear skies, with fog and spots early tomorrow, daytime highs approaching 78. From the Weatherology Weather Lab, I'm meteorologist Jennifer Wojcicki for 97.5 The Hound. Right now, 46.
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1: Good morning. I wanted to call and say thank you to you guys. I listen to you guys every weekday on my way home from work, and it never fails that you guys just make the day great.
2: Aw, you're really, really sweet. Thank you very much.
1: And I wanted to call and say thank you for all the smiles that you give everybody, to all your listeners, because it really does mean a lot to people.
3: Aw, well, that means a lot to us that you actually care enough to thank us. And the fact that you're even listening to begin with is awesome.
1: Like I said, I listen to y'all every morning and on my way home from work. I don't care what kind of mood I'm in. Never fails. Y'all make me laugh one way or another.
3: Well, you're super, super mega sweet. What's your name?
1: Destiny.
3: All right, Destiny. We love you, girl. Thank you so much. That was awesome.
1: We love you too.
3: Very awesome of you.
1: Thank you. Y'all have a good day.
3: Bye.
1: Bye-bye. Let me

0: You're starting the day off with the Big D and Bubba before the show.
1: What's the last thing you guys bought on TikTok Shop? Y'all buy anything on there?
2: I've never bought anything on TikTok Shop. Now, yeah. I have bought things off of like Instagram things.
1: Oh, yeah, that's fine. What'd you get?
2: I don't remember. I mean, it's been a while, but I have bought things off of there.
1: Carson, you buying anything?
3: I can't believe I'm about to share this with you. I bought an old-timey Victorian-style coat.
1: like Murder, She Wrote?
3: No, Victorian.
1: I don't know the difference.
3: As in like 1880s.
1: Oh, I thought.
3: As in frilly with lots of buttons and lace, and it's pink, and it makes me feel like I'm wandering through an old mansion.
1: No judgment. Garrett, you buy something?
4: I've never bought anything off TikTok Shop. Also, this is going to sound crazy, but I've never bought anything off Amazon either.
1: What?
4: I don't even have an Amazon account.
3: Wow.
2: Oh, I know what I bought. I bought those portable door locks that you put into your hotel doors. And it keeps it. You put these little things on the lock itself. Then you shut the door with it. And somebody can't use their master key to override it.
1: That's the most Bubba purchase I've
2: That's
1: ever
2: what
1: heard.
2: I bought. I've never used it, but I bought that.
3: Now, if you could give me a list of 10 items, and that one, I'd be like, yeah, that's 100% Bubba.
1: I bought a... So some guy who's claims that the Old Spice cologne that they sell now was not the original recipe. And so I bought the original recipe,
3: I think.
2: See. Oh, wow.
1: Yeah, we'll see.
3: I can't wait till it comes in.
1: I also one time bought, I don't know why it has to do with colognes and stuff. I bought the oldest. Yeah, that's right. I bought it once and it starts. Oh, that's exactly right. I bought the first cologne ever sold commercially in the world.
2: Oh, I remember when you got that.
1: And it kind of smells like vanilla. And
4: you made me put it on and walk the street.
1: Yeah, and the girl smelled you. Yeah. Yeah, it's like tobacco and vanilla smell. And it's fine. It's fine.
4: They also thought I smelled good. So.
1: Yeah, I'll let y'all know how the original. Apparently, the old spice.
3: Bring it in.
1: It's a little different. So apparently
3: we'll have a test.
1: Yeah, we'll see if you can tell the new and the old man. So... Is it the new old man or the old man?
5: Who knows, I got a time. And there's a few in here tonight. Well, I've learned my lesson too many times. Blows like you put me through hell and I.

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1: Ever tell you the time I got asked to be the coach for a youth football team? It's like a little rec team kind of deal.
2: Okay.
1: It's like kind of like, not like travel, but kind of, just kind of dumber. And the coach comes, Gunner was playing when he was little, and the coach comes up to me, and of course, I'm just a huge human. So obviously, yeah, I did. I played ball, and I was, yes, that was going to be my thing. And he goes, hey,
3: you
1: interested in coaching? I thought he meant like
2: that day.
1: I thought he meant like that day, and just like handing kids waters or something like that.
2: That was kind of, I was recruited for that all the time for Little League baseball.
1: Yeah.
2: And, but he was talking like full-time.
1: The line is yours. I go, I'm sorry? Yep, offensive, defensive lines are yours. Oh, I got you. Oh, a coach. Dude, I couldn't remember any of that stuff. I was like, what is what gap? What's the system again?
2: Yeah.
1: What's strong side? What's weak side? What is a sweep? I lasted 2 weeks. And then I finally said, hey, man, my schedule, I'm real busy.
2: Googling swim move.
1: So I was just like, so did you ever do the baseball stuff? You're too smart. You're like,
2: no, man. I was like, look, I'll coach third. I got you. I'll coach first. That's fine. You know, I was always the coach who always had their finger up.
1: You go. Like,
2: no. My finger was always up to let the kids know that anytime they wanted to look over to see how many outs there were, I would always have my hand up. It would be like 2 or 1. And they always knew, hey, man, dude, I can't tell you how many kids always looked at me.
1: Well, yeah, man.
2: I'm like,
1: that's, you did more coaching than I did.
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3: Bright sunshine with fog and spots early today, with daytime highs approaching 74. Lows level off around 48, with fog and spots tonight, clear skies. Mainly clear skies, with fog and spots early tomorrow, daytime highs approaching 78. From the Weatherology Weather Lab, I'm meteorologist Jennifer Wojcicki for 97.5 The Hound. Right now, 46.
4: 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We got the whole crew here. 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
1: Hey, Carson, what's going on? Good morning.
2: Good morning. I've been trying to up my workouts. I've been really trying to lose those pounds because my weight kind of plateaued. Mm-hmm. So I'm getting back into, I say running, but I jog. I'm short and stout. My legs only go so far. But man, did you see that guy that broke the mile world record?
1: Oh, I did see that.
2: Oh my gosh. And he did it in what, 3 minutes and 44 seconds. Do you know how long it takes me to run a mile? I'm like watching him and I go, what am I doing? You've already excelled at humanity. I'm just going to walk slowly.
3: It doesn't mean just because somebody's better at something.
2: No,
3: than you,
2: I know,
3: doesn't
2: but
3: mean
2: it's,
3: you
2: oh,
3: don't
2: you're
3: just
2: watching
3: it.
2: This super in shape guy and all the in shape people around him who are also sprinting for 4 minutes straight, and I'm huffing and puffing like that's basically my quarter mile right there. Like I'm
1: I mean,
2: trying
1: if you're
2: to,
1: driving right now, just have a landmark or hit your odometer, and think about you sprinting until you hit a mile.
2: A mile, yeah. He sprinted full on for 3 minutes and 45 seconds.
1: It's crazy.
2: That is insane. And here I am huffing and puffing and ready to die when I hit like a mile and a half.
3: Just remember, he didn't start at 3 minutes and 44 seconds. He had to work himself up to that. He had to. It's years of progress.
2: I know.
3: So don't ever, you know, if you're, I mean, I know you and I have talked about this off the air, like in the hall, just talking about you running. And I'm like, well, just, you know, be careful on your knees. You know, walking is better and this and that. But you know what? That is the truest thing ever. Wherever you are, you just have to start. And
2: yeah,
3: once you make that decision to do something, stick with it. There's going to be fun days. There's going to be boring days. There's going to be good days. There's going to be bad days. But, you know, just stick with it. Keep doing it. And you'll get better and better at it, whatever it may be. If it's a work thing, you'll get better at it. If it's a health thing, you'll get better at it.
2: I need a little loop of Bubba in my head saying that over and over as I'm dying on the track.

0: gonna prop up by the lake and put my toes in the water, toes in the clay. Not a worry in the world, a PBR on the way. Life is good today. Life is good today.
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3: A little fog for the commute, and then sunshine today. Highs reach the 70s. Good morning, I'm JJ Michaels with your Hound Country news update. Many eyes will be watching a federal courthouse in Johnstown today for the result of a change of plea hearing involving former DuBois city manager John Herm Saplesio. It's scheduled for 10:30. It's unknown what his new plea will be, but this comes on the heels of former city secretary Roberta Schaefer changing her plea to guilty in the case back in May. Lawmakers are back in Harrisburg today with a Friday deadline looming that could have a major impact on Pennsylvania inmates that are serving life sentences. John Schaefer has more.
4: Pennsylvania lawmakers are facing a deadline to address a state Supreme Court ruling that could impact more than 1,100 people currently serving life sentences for second-degree murder convictions. The court ruled mandatory life sentences for felony murder are unconstitutional and gave the legislature 120 days to create new guidelines. The Senate passed a bipartisan bill that would establish new sentencing rules and address current cases, but the House has yet to vote on the measure. Republican lawmakers are urging action, warning delays could leave county courts without clear direction as sentence reviews begin.
3: Pennsylvania U.S. Senator John Fetterman is announcing his support to legalize marijuana on a national level. Juan Arango has this story.
5: Fetterman's office released a statement yesterday stating his support for the Cannabis Administration and Opportunity Act, a measure which would remove cannabis from the list of federally controlled substances. Fetterman says he is not going to judge anyone for using marijuana to knock the edge off of life. He says he thinks your path to wellness should be without judgment or punishment. Legal, safe, and regulated.
3: That's what's happening. Fox News is next.
6: Fox News, I'm Sue Guzman. The Pentagon launching a 12th night of strikes against Iran as President Trump issues fresh threats.
7: Trump now threatening to hit civilian infrastructure targets closer to the Iranian capital of Tehran. Writing on Truth Social, from this point forward, anytime the Islamic Republic of Iran shoots at a ship in the Strait of Hormuz, the United States will bomb and destroy one bridge or power plant.
6: Fox's Aisha Hosni, a newly released Fox News poll shedding light on what Americans think of President Trump, the midterm and economic growth.
8: Fox News poll of over 1,000 U.S. voters finding if the November election was today, 53% would back the Democratic candidate in their House district, while 46% would back the Republican. The Democratic advantage comes as President Trump's approval rating stands at 39%, unchanged for the last 3 months.
6: Fox's Kristen Goodwin. 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
9: Sunshine with fog and spots early today, with daytime highs approaching 74. Lows level off around 48 with fog and spots tonight. Clear skies, mainly clear skies with fog and spots early tomorrow. Daytime highs approaching 78. From the Weatherology Weather Lab, I'm meteorologist Jennifer Wojcicki for 97.5 The Hound. Right now, 46.
10: 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We're just a few days out from NFL teams opening up at training camps for the Pittsburgh Steelers. They're going to have rookies and veterans report on the same day. That's going to be coming up next Tuesday, as they will hold training camp at St. Vincent College in Latrobe. As far as the Buffalo Bills go, they have a training camp getting underway for rookies today at St. John Fisher University in Rochester. And then the veterans are set to report beginning next Tuesday. Pirates baseball, they played a doubleheader against the Yankees yesterday. They win game 1, 5-3 in 10 innings. They lose at game 2 by a 2-0 score. And tomorrow they'll begin a series against the Chicago Cubs.
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Good morning from the Hound. Not a bad looking day. Lower 70s today, 45 for the low tonight. By tomorrow, more sunshine and a high of 80. Big day at Bubba on the Hound.

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0: 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I just realized I am tippy-toeing. Why am I tiptoeing?
1: Oh, you anxious?
0: I think I do this a lot, maybe. Maybe that's where the calves come from.
1: Could be.
0: You say calves. Yeah, you don't say calves.
1: Yeah, he says calves.
0: Look
1: yeah.
0: at your calves.
1: You need my calves.
0: Yeah, I just realized I'm kind of bouncing. I do bounce a lot, and I'm kind of tiptoeing.
1: Yeah.
0: Neat little thing. I just never realized
1: what
0: that.
1: What was your 40 speed in high school?
0: I used to run a 4.36, I think.
1: Wow.
0: It was my best time.
1: That's awesome.
0: I was fast.
1: Yeah.
0: I was fast, but then I got fat. I just dropped the S. The S became silent.
1: The S became silent.
2: Flag waving, hail raising, sons of America. This is a Big D and Bubba show.
0: Hey, it's Big D and Bubba. 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
13: Bright sunshine with fog and spots early today, with daytime highs approaching 74. Lows level off around 48 with fog and spots tonight. Clear skies, mainly clear skies with fog and spots early tomorrow. Daytime highs approaching 78. From the Weatherology Weather Lab, I'm meteorologist Jennifer Wojcicki for 97.5 The Hound. Right now, 46.
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on? It's Jordan Davis. We're Big D and Bubba. 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

0: Blake says, unless life also gives you water and sugar, your lemonade is going to suck.
1: Scott says, life is not hard enough, so all my walks involve a 24-pound weighted vest.
0: What the heck is with all those kids? Miranda says, what do you get when you cross an elephant and a fish? Swimming trunks. That's right.
1: And Sean says, I forgot to bring my ID to Olive Garden, and they immediately started reading me my marinara rights.
2: Marinara rights.
0: Got a good tweet? Tag us. 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At Big D and Bubba.
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0: where the wild things are. It's Luke Combs with Big D and Bubba. 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
1: What's up, Carson? Good morning to you.
2: Good morning. I know I'm late because it's the end of the month, but people were doing no buy July. And I'm very upset that I missed a rhyme.
1: Oh, yeah, that's a good,
2: it's a good one, right? Because people did, they do like dryuary.
1: Yeah.
2: All right. But no, like no buy July where people are not buying anything that's not essential. So no impulse buys, you're not buying new clothes, anything like that. And I love the idea of it, but then I start going, well, like, what do you consider essential?
1: Yeah, what is this? What is essential to you?
0: Also, like, no buy July doesn't work because it was Prime Days in the middle of all that.
2: Well, that was part of it, is don't get caught up in the hype of something like that. But for me, if concert tickets go on sale in the month of July, is that not essential to me?
0: That is for you, for your well-being.
2: Yes, that I saw No Buy July, I started watching all these TikToks about it, and when I tell you 5 minutes later, I was like, oh, I got to buy tickets to 3 shows.
1: Yeah, you already.
2: So I'm already, I lasted 5 minutes in No Buy July.
1: Did you go do the freezer thing? You eat your freezer?
0: I did.
1: Isn't that great?
0: Yeah, so I did. Smart. And then I filled the freezer up with a bunch of popsicles afterwards. And I'm like, I'm still trying to eat my freezer right now.
1: Bubba's dropping weight. I've been averaging 20.
0: Carson and I were just talking about this. 20 popsicles per day is my average right now.
1: Sugar-free?
0: Yeah, they're sugar-free.
3: Like,
0: but
3: are these regular-sized popsicles?
0: Yes.
2: They're standard. Like Otter
0: Pops. No, like Otter Pop, like a little freezy pop.
3: Okay.
0: Like, you know, like Kool-Aid.
1: But everyone has their
3: plastic thing. I mean, 20?
2: Okay, and here's I eat like 4 big popsicles a day, which are comes out to 300 calories. So I feel that.
0: So these are 20 calories per, and if I'm eating 20 a day, I'm good.
1: The sugar-free stuff doesn't mess with your stomach.
0: Yeah.
1: Oh, okay.

0: back in my hand. 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
1: Bubba, did you guys, your family ever get the Thanksgiving arrangements? Who's going to go where and all that worked out?
0: We had a lot of texts over it. Yeah, I have a lot of people, like, I caught a lot of hate. So here's what's going on. If you missed it yesterday on the show, we talked about how we're getting together for Thanksgiving. We do this every year with the family. And there are certain people that are very high maintenance and they can't decide, because everybody's coming from all over the country, they can't decide where we're going to go. So what has happened is this has moved closer and closer and closer to those certain people who are high maintenance, basically so they don't have to travel. It's very convenient for them, but it's very inconvenient for the rest of us.
1: Yep.
0: And I'm like, you know what? I'm just fed up with it, because this is what happened last year. And it ended up causing everybody to cancel.
1: Yep.
0: And so I was the only one who went to D.C. and hung out with my sister. And it was supposed to be at her house. And so we're just dealing with that. And yeah, I said that I was going to skip. I told my mom. And I said, yeah, I think I'm just going to skip this year. I'm fed up with it. And my mom was like, oh, no, I really want you there. And I'm like, oh, I appreciate that. I'm like, it's not that I don't see you guys, because I call my mom and dad, FaceTime them. Every single day, I go and visit them once a month minimum. So I'm the only one who actually goes, out of all the kids, who goes and spends time with them all the time. Well, my older sister, too. But we're the only ones that really, you know, do it. So I don't know. I think skipping Thanksgiving is not out of the question, but I don't know what to do moving forward. Mm-hmm. I don't know. But a lot of people are like, you're being selfish not wanting to travel. Your mom wants you there. I'm like, my mom sees me all the time. Mm-hmm. So let her have time with everybody else.
1: Right. I don't know.

0: Don't Tell on Me. And just a little heads up, it is Throwback Thursday. Also, Chris Darlington's got some new music. He'll be dropping by the studio a little bit later on to tell you all about that.
1: If you are anti-needle like I am, and you're like, man, I need to lose some weight, but I can't do the injectables, I can't do the needles and stuff. 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
2: Oh, hi. I was just listening to you talking about your whole family situation for Thanksgiving, and it sounded almost exactly like mine. But we got ours figured out, so I wanted to give you some tips to maybe help you out in the future.
0: Oh, please. Yes, what you got?
2: Yeah, so we're all kind of scattered to about three or four different places around the country. So what we do is we're on a rotational schedule where each year, like, we'll do, like, 1 year in Denver, 1 year in Reno, 1 year in Sacramento, and 1 year in San Diego.
0: Oh, I love that.
2: And it's a non-negotiable, you know, we rotate it and we stick to that schedule and, you know, people, there's no ifs, ands, or buts. If people can't make it, we say, that's too bad. I guess we'll see you at the next one.
1: Yeah. That's like the Super Bowl.
0: Yes.
1: Moving around. Yeah.
0: How rotating schedule.
1: How far out in advance do you put out the schedule of places?
0: You would think every 4 years they know.
2: Yeah, we just have it all figured out. So we just know.
1: That's like the Super Bowl.
0: Yes.
1: Moving around.
0: Rotating schedule.
1: How far out in advance do you put out the schedule of places?
0: You would think every 4 years they know.

0: that was the last thing she did. But she's been actually really good about coming, even when she was like having all that going on. So.
1: Well, I appreciate the. Yeah. I love the idea of the rotation schedule. I really do. I think that is awesome. I think I'm going to suggest that moving forward. I'll say, look, here's what we'll do for this year. Next year we can do who claims next year. Then who claims a year after? And then we do that, and we just get on a rotator, and we can move forward. I love that idea.
0: Yeah, exactly. And then no one can complain. Oh, it's not fair. We never go to my place, or it's not fair. I have to travel with all my kids. We'll put out this schedule. Everyone just has to.
1: Oh wait, does this mean that everybody's going to have to come to my house?
2: That's right, Bob. They're coming to your place, man.
1: Oh, I don't know if I like this idea anymore. Opt out?
0: Even though we have it in our host city, we still get a big old rental house to share and gather. And it's not all of us have giant houses that accommodate.
1: That's what we do. All right. Well, thank you. Thanks for the advice. And that's really actionable stuff. I'm going to put this into play today. You're amazing.
0: Thank you. I'm glad you liked it, and I hope it helps. I hope that the high maintenance people can get on board with it too.
1: Yes, thank you.
0: You're welcome.
1: Take care. Bye bye.
0: No, thanks. Bye.
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2: Bright sunshine with fog and spots early today, with daytime highs approaching 74. Lows level off around 48, with fog and spots tonight. Clear skies, mainly clear skies, with fog and spots early tomorrow. Daytime highs approaching 78. From the Weatherology Weather Lab, I'm meteorologist Jennifer Wojcicki for 97.5 The Hound. Currently, it's 45 degrees.
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0: Ain't a Bad Life. Thomas Rhett and Jordan Davis with Big D and Bubba. Listen up. Speeding while driving gives you a whole lot less time to react. Another car could actually turn out in front of you. Maybe somebody walking their dog ends up in the street. Bicycles, you never know. So follow the speed limit. That way you can keep them and yourself safe. Speeding catches up with you. And this part of the show is paid for by NHTSA.
1: Hey, man, how you doing? How y'all always talking about can't get dates and all that kind of stuff.
2: Yeah, Bubba, yeah, and Carson.
1: The thing, you don't answer the phone is one reason. You know, he goes on, gets busy.
2: Yeah.
1: What you need to do is establish a dateline line.
2: Oh, that's a good idea.
1: You know, think about it. Is Carson still there?
2: Yeah, she ran out after we answered.
1: Ran out? That's one problem, too. She runs out.
3: That is part of it.
1: I was going to sing her a little bit of Neil McCoy song, but... maybe I can catch that later.
3: No doubt about it.
1: That was my exact words. We should be together. No doubt about it. There you go. You're cooking, son.
2: That's right.
1: Have y'all ever tried square dancing, line dancing, bug dancing?
3: Yeah, I have. I square danced in middle school.
2: Same. Me too.
3: It was part of PE.
2: Why'd they make us do that?
3: Well, it's like during the inclement weather months, you know? They go, okay, it's square dancing time. We do this in the gym.
2: I remember. And that was like, it was so totally normal. Like, who square dances in school?
4: Grab your partner. Go see those.
3: I'm sorry, singing the church choir. Okay, that's a good option.
1: Yeah, meet some people that way, or working the drive-thru at McDonald's 4 hours a week.
3: Yeah, you definitely meet people.
1: You'll meet something.
3: Well, all right. Hey, thank you.
1: Okay.
3: Appreciate all the dating help here. It's been.
1: All right.
2: All right, bro. Have a good one.
1: Thank you, man. Appreciate it.
2: See you.
1: Later.
2: Okay.

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2: News is next, brought to you by Goodwill Industries of North Central Pennsylvania. A little fog for the commute, and then sunshine today. Highs reach the 70s. Good morning, I'm J.J. Michaels with your Hound Country News Updates. Many eyes will be watching a federal courthouse in Johnstown today for the result of a change of plea hearing involving former DuBois city manager John Herm Saplesio. It's scheduled for 10:30. It's unknown what his new plea will be, but this comes on the heels of former city secretary Roberta Schaefer changing her plea to guilty in the case back in May. Lawmakers are back in Harrisburg today with a Friday deadline looming that could have a major impact on Pennsylvania inmates that are serving life sentences. John Schaefer has more.
3: Pennsylvania lawmakers are facing a deadline to address a state Supreme Court ruling that could impact more than 1,100 people currently serving life sentences for second-degree murder convictions. The court ruled mandatory life sentences for felony murder are unconstitutional and gave the legislature 120 days to create new guidelines. The Senate passed a bipartisan bill that would establish new sentencing rules and address current cases, but the House has yet to vote on the measure. Republican lawmakers are urging action, warning delays could leave county courts without clear direction as sentence reviews begin.
2: Pennsylvania U.S. Senator John Fetterman is announcing his support to legalize marijuana on a national level. Juan Arango has this story.
4: Fetterman's office released a statement yesterday stating his support for the Cannabis Administration and Opportunity Act, a measure which would remove cannabis from the list of federally controlled substances. Fetterman says he is not going to judge anyone for using marijuana to knock the edge off of life. He says he thinks your path to wellness should be without judgment or punishment. Legal, safe, and regulated.
2: That's what's happening. Fox News is next.
5: Fox News, I'm Sue Guzman. The Pentagon launching a 12th night of strikes against Iran as President Trump issues fresh threats.
6: Trump now threatening to hit civilian infrastructure targets closer to the Iranian capital of Tehran. Writing on Truth Social, from this point forward, anytime the Islamic Republic of Iran shoots at a ship in the Strait of Hormuz, the United States will bomb and destroy one bridge or power plant.
5: Fox's Aisha Hosni, a newly released Fox News poll shedding light on what Americans think of President Trump, the midterm and economic growth.
7: Fox News poll of over 1,000 U.S. voters finding if the November election was today, 53% would back the Democratic candidate in their House district, while 46% would back the Republican. The Democratic advantage comes as President Trump's approval rating stands at 39%, unchanged for the last 3 months.
5: Fox's Kristen Goodwin. 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
8: Bright sunshine with fog and spots early today, with daytime highs approaching 74. Lows level off around 48, with fog and spots tonight, clear skies. Mainly clear skies, with fog and spots early tomorrow, daytime highs approaching 78. From the Weatherology Weather Lab, I'm meteorologist Jennifer Wojcicki for 97.5 The Hound. Currently, it's 45 degrees.
9: 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Pirates baseball, they play a doubleheader against the Yankees yesterday. Game one goes the Pirates' way. In 10 innings, they win by a 5-3 score. Jared Triolo and Jake Mangum hitting run-scoring singles in the 10th inning. Previously in the game, Jacob Gonzalez and Nick Gonzalez each hitting home runs for the Pirates. In game number two, the Yankees come back with a 2-0 victory. Bubba Chandler pitched 6 1/3 innings of two-hit ball in his first scoreless outing of the year. He looked really good, but the bullpen did not hold up. Pirates are off today. Tomorrow, they'll open up a series against the Cubs. Jared Jones is scheduled to start. He'll come in with a 2-1 record.
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97.5, The Hound. We'll see highs in the lower 70s for today. 45 for our low tonight, and more sun tomorrow and warming up. We'll see highs high near 80 for tomorrow or for a Friday.

0: Bailey Zimmerman, Chevy Silverado with Big D and Bubba.
1: I know we all have some place to be, but boy, I tell you, slow it down. Take it easy. You know, you jump in the car and you're thinking of all these things, and before you know it, speed gets away. And that's how you get into trouble, especially someone could even die. Speed increases all that.
0: My dad always said when he saw the people weaving in and out of traffic, he's like, oh, look, they're trying to get to the scene of the accident faster. Definitely do not speed. Being late is not an excuse to speed. Remember, speeding catches up with you. And this message is brought to you by NHTSA.
1: What's going on, Bubba?
0: Dude, you know my bud Chris, the one I'm always talking about. Oh, he is the most high-maintenance human being on the planet.
1: Chris Archodi?
0: Yes.
1: I love saying his last name.
0: Hanging out with Chris, driving around, coming back from dinner. We're hanging out, and he needed gas. And I'm like, well, right here. Yeah, but that's not my station.
1: No. He's one of those guys?
0: No.
1: Well, you know, I kind of am too.
0: So I'm like, well... Dude, it says you have 3 miles left on your dashboard.
2: Oh, he's living on the edge.
0: Yeah, he's like, yeah, but mine's up to here. I'm like, dude, just pull in here. It's grocery store gas. It's good gas.
1: It's fine.
0: I'm a Shell guy. I'm like, yeah, are you... You're kidding me? You will not pull over anywhere else when you need gas desperately.
1: That's an old man move. That is an old man. Like
0: who does that?
1: I only use Martha's... Flour.
0: Yeah, Martha White.
1: Martha White flour.
0: Man, it blew me away. I'm panicking. I'm like, you know, we're going to end up having to push his dumb car
1: to Shell.
0: To a Shell station.
2: Yeah. Also, what a luxury in this time and age of
1: I know.
2: Prices.
1: Just picking
2: that
1: where
2: he's
1: you
2: like,
1: are.
2: No. I have a favorite. I'm not worried about the price.
1: And how about once someone gets in your head that a certain like kind of off gas station, like... Whatever. I can't think of one. They have water in there.
2: Yeah, they had the bad gas.
1: They get the bad gas.
0: It's a rumor, by the way.
1: It's a rumor, and you all know what we're talking about, and it spreads around, true or not. And you'd be like, oh, well, the reason it's cheaper is because they put, you know, it's got.
0: They cut it.
1: Yeah, they cut it with water. And so you're like, okay. And so you go by, you don't go to it until you need to. 3 miles is crazy, but
0: dude, I'm like, first of all, who lets his gas go? Look, man, I'm one of those people that when I don't wait for the little light to come
1: on. Have you ever even run out of gas?
0: Yeah, I did it on purpose one time just to see what would happen.
2: Even more
1: preppery.
0: Like, I just wanted
1: not
0: to
1: only
0: know.
1: Is it,
0: I
1: when it gets to half, I'm putting it in.
0: I wanted to see how
1: far it goes.
0: Well, that's it. I wanted to see how accurate the little countdown thing was.
1: How accurate was it?
0: It was like about a mile and a half.
1: Oh, wow. I've seen them. I had a truck one time that it would go like, it was like 20 miles past.
0: Yeah.
2: What are you guys doing? You're playing Russian roulette.
0: Well, you know, a gas tank only has to be accurate. The gauge only has to be accurate when it's empty.
1: That's right. That's what dads say.
3: 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Once again, voted best.
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12: Daytime highs approaching 74 and foggy early today under clear skies. Lows level off around 48 with fog and spots tonight, clear skies. High of 78 tomorrow becoming mainly sunny with fog and spots early. From the Weatherology Weather Lab, I'm meteorologist Jennifer Wojcicki for 97.5 The Hound. Currently, it's 45 degrees.
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1: One of my favorite songs of all time.
2: It's pretty good.
1: It's a banger.
3: All right, don't judge me, but my app is one. I don't use it a lot. I use it occasionally because I enjoy it.
1: You know we're going to judge you because you said don't judge you.
3: And I don't use it for anything bad. I don't know that you could anyway. But you've been like driving around and you like see like police go by you or something like that. And you're like, wow, I wonder what's going on. Well, there's this app that I use that pulls up, and it doesn't matter where you are. Bubba, it's playing now. It's a scanner. It's a police scanner.
1: Okay.
3: And it'll just kind of pop up, you know, here or there. You can hear it. Well, which right now I'm talking about it, and it's not playing. But that's of course that's the way it works.
1: That's the way scanners are. It just happens.
4: Well, maybe there's nothing going on.
3: Yeah, I mean that's good.
4: Okay.
3: Perhaps. But yeah. So back in the day, there the guys.
5: 68 Baker 163 Baker 268 Baker 163. A person down 2822 East Washington Street, Library East Washington Street. East entrance on the east side of the building. White male, gray jacket, black pants, keeps passing out. Unknown situation, EMS en route, 1 North, 2900 East.
3: It's fascinating, right?
1: Wow, yeah.
4: You're so nosy.
6: I'm going to break to a one middle shift is in service.
3: Okay.
7: 268 Temple.
3: It's fascinating. Oh, yeah. I will drive around and just get completely caught up.
8: With the names that you gave, I'm not showing that they've been trespassed from Michigan Street.
5: Mm. Baker 268, Baker 272, 1201, disregard, Baker 163.
3: I'm telling you, it's like podcast to me. It's like, I just kind of get caught up into it.
8: It's a black truck, a maroon car, and a gray SUV, along with a blue Ford van.
3: And then I'm on the lookout.
8: North 3400 West.
4: D is issuing his own bolos.
8: Frank 179 at 1201.
3: Yeah. Anyway, and you can pull it up for any, for whatever the city you're in.
9: Yeah.
3: They have almost all of them.
9: 456 Governor's Lane, Phase 2 sale, location from that. Notice
3: you hear the Winnie
9: the Pooh?
3: Huh?
1: Is that Winnie the Pooh? He's got a Winnie the Pooh voice.
3: Okay. But you hear all kinds of stuff, man. You hear robberies,
1: overdoses, robberies, car crashes, fires.
3: Yeah, man.
1: Medical emergencies.
3: The one I use is just called Police Scanner. It's free.
1: And you get to pick the city and everything?
3: Yeah, and you can go through and pick whatever city you want. You can do it by find nearby scanners, newly added ones. You can search, all that kind of stuff. But yeah, this is Indy, I think, Indianapolis. Anyway. Police scan. All right, so it's fun.
1: It's pretty cool. It's a good app.
3: Okay, thank you.
10: New trucks.

0: Miles on it. It's Kane Brown with Big D and Bubba. 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
1: All right, so why don't you guys think about something? Songs from famous artists, but weren't hits. Of course, there's going to be a bunch of
0: great
1: those.
0: Songs.
1: But yeah, and you're like, man, I know, you know, Rocket Man, but Elton John did this song, and it's like, you know,
0: oh,
1: whatever.
0: Dude, Elton John, you got to go Tonight from the Blue Moves album.
1: See, that's what I'm talking about.
2: Okay.
1: So what's that sound like? I've never heard of that.
0: Well,
1: that's exactly what I'm talking about.
0: Okay, let's do this. It's not a typical Elton John song. First of all, it's 8 minutes long, and it's very symphonic. Watch.

0: emotional.
1: I know.
2: What a romantic he is.
0: I'm just saying, it's such a great
2: song. Does he sing
0: song.
2: In it?
0: Oh, yeah. Oh, yeah.
2: Anytime soon, or?
0: No, you just asked me a question. You said, what's a song that nobody knows from a famous artist? Anyway, I'll go into the song a little further in so you can hear him actually do a little singing.

0: Anyway,
1: I'm with you, buddy.
0: It's super.
2: All right. I'm just saying, you asked the question, I gave you one. All right, what's yours?
1: Carson, you have one?
3: I do. This was actually a cover that George Strait put out on an album. It never charted, but it is my favorite George Strait song, Big Balls in Cowtown.
2: Yes! Come on!
4: It's with Asleep at the Wheel,
3: yes,
4: right?
3: Yes, it is.
2: Oh, yeah.
1: Oh, Bob Wills' song.
3: Yeah.
4: Yes.
3: Yeah.
4: I dig all this stuff, man.
3: I do too.
4: Come on.

0: so hard.
1: Do you?
0: I do.
2: I would say I counter. I don't know how you like it, but I would say that that is actually kind of a well-known song.
0: Well, okay, but it wasn't a hit for George Strait, and I didn't know.
2: No, you're right.
0: It appeared on Straight Out of the Box, and it's the only reason I knew this song because I don't. I'll be real. I didn't know Bob Wills.
3: Okay, there was a Bob Wills tribute album that was fantastic too, with like Tim McGraw and everybody doing Bob Wills.
0: Here's the deal, D. It's new to me. It was new to me.
2: Yeah, good point. Good point. Cowtown, we'll all go round. Big
3: balls in Cowtown, we'll dance around. And what is it about?
0: A big ball in Cowtown.
3: Oh, like a big party?
0: Yeah.
3: Okay. I didn't know. I'm a boy.
2: Bubba. Everyone needs a Bubba.

0: glory.
1: What you got for us, Garrett?
2: Good morning. The other day I posted that story about Donovan, Bubba's brother, who found a shipping container with fully automatic rifles inside.
1: Yeah, that was crazy.
2: And it's starting to blow up a little bit. People are really taking to the story. People are also pointing out that his "no, I didn't keep them" didn't sound very sincere.
1: Yeah, I noticed that too. I didn't want to say anything.
3: I was
1: on
3: so
1: the show,
3: excited when he told me he found an entire shipping container full of automatic weapons. I was like, "What?" And he's like, "You want one?" And he's like, "If I get to keep these, you want one?" I'm like, "Yeah."
1: See how Bubba changed his story right there?
3: What?
1: He said, "Do you want one?" He goes, "I mean, if I get to keep the..." He said, "I mean, if I get to keep one."
4: Yeah, that was the added.
3: He did actually, in real life, he did say that. He said, "If I get to keep them," because of the whole ATF thing.
1: Bubba has a bazooka in his garage right
3: Dude,
1: now.
3: Dude, I wish.
1: The numbers are scratched off.
2: This person said, "If this happened to me, me and the boys are starting a militia."
1: That's what I'm worried about with Bubba.
3: I got to go to that post and just roll into the comments. I'm sure there's some good ones.
2: This one says, "If you find a shipping container with people inside, you get to keep the people."
1: That is true, though, about I guess the international law, salvage law. But he didn't get to keep it.
3: He didn't get to keep
1: but
3: it.
1: But that didn't, so it didn't matter.
3: Well, because U.S. law superseded that.
1: Who took them? The ATF?
3: Yeah. Okay. And you know they doled them out. They're like handing them out to all their peeps.
1: Dude, I've got so many ATF friends of mine. That's the first time I ever had moonshine, was in the basement of, I can't say his name.
4: Ask them if they have Bubba's brother's guns.
1: They probably do. He was like, we're sitting there playing ping pong one night. I was in high school. And he goes, his dad was an agent. He's now an agent, too. And he says, I really shouldn't be saying all this, he goes, but there's a footlocker, and he says, "Hey, you ever had moonshine?" Man, listen, I was like, dude, I thought moonshine was kind of like, you know.
3: Yeah, like in the movies.
1: Yeah. He goes, "Yeah, Dad," he said, "when they would go and take it from these moonshine stills," ATF still does that, by the way, he said they would put it in the trunk of their car and take it home. Like, well, of course they did. Well, of course they did. It was awful. It was apple. Tried it. It was apple at first, and then it burned like
3: it was
1: death.
3: Apple and then ethanol?
1: It was, yes, it was bad. Anyway, any more, Garrett? I'm sorry.
2: No, I think the moral of the story is just don't call ATF for anything.
1: Yeah, that's right.

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1: Playing a game today. This is when you know I'm at the very bottom of the game barrel. We're gonna play a game. Has to do with the color blue.
0: Okay.
1: There are technically an infinite amount of blues, variations of blue.
0: Oh, really?
1: Yeah. Well, of course, you know, you change it a little bit here or there, and. However, the universe has said, they're basically 10. We've got 10 colors that are blue.
0: So it's like the ones that have more yellow and the ones that have more green?
1: Yeah, exactly. There are 10. Can you guys name three?
0: Yes.
1: The three are going to be easy.
2: Garrett's
3: we got the artist.
1: So Garrett, so you don't come in
0: college for the colors and things.
4: Well, Garrett, I would just be going based off of paint colors that I have.
1: Okay, that's probably right. But you can't come in yet. You'll be second round because you're okay. Better. Let's stay with us, the newbies. Go ahead, guys. Bubba Carson.
3: Periwinkle, cerulean, teal.
1: Not one of those. Teal is.
3: Teal, ocean.
1: No.
3: What do you mean?
0: Azul?
1: No.
0: Let's go with royal.
1: Yes.
0: Let's go with
3: light.
0: Navy.
1: Navy, yes.
0: Light?
1: Light, no.
3: Sky blue?
1: Yes.
3: Okay.
0: Aqua.
3: Aquamarine?
1: No.
0: What?
1: It's close. The turquoise. It's similar, but we'll give you that one.
3: Midnight?
1: You're missing a bit. Yes. Okay. My gosh, y'all. This is a great game. The blue game is rocking. You're missing a big one.
4: When can I come in?
1: Not yet. Jeez, we almost got 10. I'll give you a hint. North Carolina.
0: Tar Heel blue.
1: No.
3: Carolina blue?
1: No.
3: Light?
1: No. Dang it. Baby. Baby blue.
0: Baby blue. Yeah, George Strait song.
1: Yeah, I should do that.
0: You could have said that as the...
1: Thank you, Bubba. This is my game.
0: Blue clear sky?
1: All right.
3: Sky blue? Did we say that?
1: You said sky.
3: I'm lost.
1: All right, let's go into the expert on the color blue. Garrett, the artist.
4: Is cobalt blue one.
1: It is, yes. It's a strong, deep, and highly luminous, pure blue.
0: Okay, what else you got there, artiste?
4: Well, I don't have a word bank. I forget which ones we already did.
0: Cerulean
4: was one.
3: Cerulean said it wasn't on there.
1: It's not on my list.
4: And ultramarine isn't on there?
1: No, but turquoise is.
4: What about steel? Steel blue?
1: No. Okay, no. You're
0: keep going.
3: Well, like gray blue. I would have thought
4: indigo?
3: That's purple. Indigo.
1: No, it's not.
4: All right, I'm out.
3: What we missed, D?
0: What are the top blues?
1: This is so stupid. Can you imagine someone's like, man, I've heard of Big D and Bubba. Let's turn them on for the very first time. Holy cow, these guys? Those guys are syndicated?
0: Well,
1: anyone?
0: Give us the blues.
3: The problem is you just left us hanging.
1: Powder blue. Yeah, you missed that one. You missed teal.
3: No, we said teal.
1: Okay, maybe. You said midnight blue. You got that one. Yep. The only
0: give us, give
3: you
0: us the
3: problem
0: blues.
3: Is you just
1: powder,
3: left us hanging.
1: Powder blue. Yeah, you missed that one. You missed teal.
3: No, we said teal.
1: Okay, maybe.
0: You said teal a lot.
1: You said midnight blue. You got that one. Yep. The only one you guys missed was cyan. C-Y-A-N.

0: Museum of You.
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9: Daytime highs approaching 74 and foggy early today under clear skies. Lows level off around 48 with fog and spots tonight, clear skies. High of 78 tomorrow, becoming mainly sunny with fog and spots early. From the Weatherology Weather Lab, I'm meteorologist Jennifer Wojcicki for 97.5 The Hound. Currently 47. The Hound.
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0: Good morning. So, you know, speeding while driving gives you a lot less time to react. You know, another car could actually turn out in front of you. A pedestrian could be walking their dog. Maybe somebody on their bike falls into the street. Follow the speed limit to keep them and yourself safe. Speeding catches up with you. And this part of the show is paid for by NHTSA.
1: Is this Big D and Bubba?
0: Yeah. Hey, who's this?
1: This is David.
0: Hey, David.
1: Hey, I want to hear Jingle Bells.
2: You want to hear what?
1: Jingle. I want to hear Jingle Bell.
0: Like the Christmas song.
1: The Christmas song. It's been on my mind the last 2 weeks.
0: Why? Is that on your...
1: Because it's Christmas in July.
0: Okay. David, if we do this, you know people are going to be really upset with us, right?
1: Well, I was just asking.
0: Is this a bet? Like, do you have a bet with somebody that, oh, bet I can make Big D and Bubba play Jingle Bells? Ha ha ha ha ha. Because, you know, no. We're under the pressure of pleasing the customer. And we want to make you happy.
1: Not a bet.
2: Give him a little bit.
0: Just give him about just a little bit of Jingle Bells.
2: 5 seconds. Jingle Bells.

0: there you go, Dan.
1: All right, thank you.
0: Okay.
2: Wait,
0: all right, thank you, David.
2: Y'all guys are awesome.
3: All right, so we made you happy?
2: Oh, yeah.
3: All right, good deal. No, they're good. Okay, good.
2: I'll see you on the radio. Bye-bye.
3: Thank you. Bye-bye. Success all the way around then.

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2: 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A little fog for the commute and then sunshine today. Highs reach the 70s. Good morning. I'm JJ Michaels with your Hound Country news updates. Many eyes will be watching a federal courthouse in Johnstown today for the result of a change of plea hearing involving former DuBois City Manager John Herm Saplesio. It's scheduled for 10:30. It's unknown what his new plea will be, but this comes on the heels of former City Secretary Roberta Schaefer changing her plea to guilty in the case back in May. Lawmakers are back in Harrisburg today with a Friday deadline looming that could have a major impact on Pennsylvania inmates that are serving life sentences. John Schaefer has more.
3: Pennsylvania lawmakers are facing a deadline to address a state Supreme Court ruling that could impact more than 1,100 people currently serving life sentences for second-degree murder convictions. The court ruled mandatory life sentences for felony murder are unconstitutional and gave the legislature 120 days to create new guidelines. The Senate passed a bipartisan bill that would establish new sentencing rules and address current cases, but the House has yet to vote on the measure. Republican lawmakers are urging action, warning delays could leave county courts without clear direction as sentence reviews begin.
2: Pennsylvania U.S. Senator John Fetterman is announcing his support to legalize marijuana on a national level. Juan Arango has this story.
4: Fetterman's office released a statement yesterday stating his support for the Cannabis Administration and Opportunity Act, a measure which would remove cannabis from the list of federally controlled substances. Fetterman says he is not going to judge anyone for using marijuana to knock the edge off of life. He says he thinks your path to wellness should be without judgment or punishment. Legal, safe, and regulated.
2: That's what's happening. Fox News is next.
5: The Trump administration signs a deal with Saudi Arabia to develop nuclear power using American companies' reactors and fuel. Secretary of State Marco Rubio.
6: Any agreement that we would make on civil nuclear energy with Saudi Arabia or any other country is going to have safeguards in place to ensure that those cannot ever be turned into a weapons program.
5: The deal needs congressional approval. It's been 12 straight nights of airstrikes in Iran.
7: This follows a new warning from President Trump on Wednesday when he posted to True Social saying, from this point forward, anytime the Islamic Republic of Iran shoots at a ship in the Strait of Hormuz, whether it be by missile, rocket, drone, or any other device or weapon, the United States will bomb and destroy one bridge or power plant. While no vessels were attacked in the strait overnight, a Saudi-owned oil tanker was targeted in the Red Sea by Houthi forces in Yemen.
5: It's Fox's Trey Yingst. Oil prices are up about 4% today. 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
8: Daytime highs approaching 74 and foggy early today under clear skies. Lows level off around 48 with fog in spots tonight, clear skies. High of 78 tomorrow becoming mainly sunny with fog in spots early. From the Weatherology Weather Lab, I'm meteorologist Jennifer Wojcicki for 97.5 The Hound. 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
10: If the season ended right now, the Pittsburgh Pirates would not be a playoff team. Yesterday, they split a doubleheader against the Yankees. They win game one, 5-3 in 10 innings. After that game, it came to an end. They were in a virtual tie for the final wildcard spot in the National League, but then they end up losing game two by a 2-0 score, and that knocks them out of a playoff position. So right now, the Cubs, the Phillies, and the Diamondbacks are the three teams holding the wild card spots. The Cardinals and Pirates, they are a half game back in a virtual tie, and the Marlins are a game and a half back. Pirates are off today. They're going to get back at tomorrow when they are set to take on the Chicago Cubs.
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All right, good morning from the Hound. You might see a little fog out there. We'll see sunshine. Otherwise, the high's in the lower 70s. By tomorrow, sunshine heading into the weekend, a high near 80.

0: BYU, it's Luke Combs with Big D and Bubba. And don't forget, we have Chris Darlington joining us in the studio in just a few minutes. Got some new music for you.
1: I know we all have some place to be, but boy, I tell you, slow it down. Take it easy. You know, you jump in the car and you're thinking of all these things, and before you know it, speed gets away. And that's how you get into trouble, especially someone could even die. Speed increases all that.
0: My dad always said when he saw the people weaving in and out of traffic, he's like, oh, look, they're trying to get to the scene of the accident faster. definitely do not speed. Being late is not an excuse to speed. Remember, speeding catches up with you. And this message is brought to you by NHTSA.
1: What are you watching right now?
0: You know that guy, Mike Mack, who does like the real deadpan stuff where he talks with AI and he's like, AI,
1: Count to a million.
0: Yes. Yeah. And the whole count to 100 thing is one of my favorites. He puts three different, like ChatGPT and all this stuff.
1: Are you about to play it?
0: Yeah.
1: Oh, it's
0: Have
1: so good.
0: Have you seen all this?
1: Oh,
0: okay, so he puts them up there. He starts to count and then he has them all basically talking to each other.
2: Ew. What's up, guys?
3: Hey, not much.
2: What's going on?
3: Three phones.
2: I got three of you here now. The more, the merrier.
3: Absolutely.
2: So I was thinking, with your collective intelligence, we could now count to 100, no problem.
3: Oh, nice. Yeah, totally. We can do that. So just let me know how you want to break it up.
2: Yeah, just count from 1 to 100 and don't stop.
3: Got it. Yeah, I'll
4: say one, and then the next day I can say two, and we'll just go until we hit 100. Ready? I'll start. One.
3: Yep, I'm ready. So I'll go after you. Let's keep it smooth, and we'll just count straight through. Go for it.
4: Awesome. Perfect. So I'll say one, you say two, and we'll just keep that rhythm going. Ready? Here we go. One.
3: Exactly. Perfect. I'm ready. Right, so go ahead and say one, and I'll jump in with two right after you.
5: Perfect.
4: Exactly. So I said one, now it's your turn. Go ahead with two, and we'll keep the pace all the way up to 100.
3: All right, perfect. Exactly. So I'll say two, and then you'll say three, and we'll keep going one after the other.
2: You guys done that to explain
0: He's
2: to each other.
0: He's the best. He's got a whole slew of these videos. If you're not following him, it's Mike Mack is his name. If you're not following him, you're missing out.
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13: Daytime highs approaching 74 and foggy early today under clear skies. Lows level off around 48 with fog and spots tonight, clear skies. High of 78 tomorrow, becoming mainly sunny with fog and spots early. From the Weatherology Weather Lab, I'm meteorologist Jennifer Wojcicki for 97.5 The Hound. Currently 47.
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0: It's Tucker Wetmore with Big D and Bubba. And Chris Darlington joins us in the studio next.
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1: I was at my dad's house, and my stepmom, who is in her 80s, she said, hey, I think I'm getting charged because I'm playing. She plays like games on her phone, and mm-hmm. She goes, it's coming onto my credit card. I look at her phone, and she had all these like scrubber, like Clean Pro. It was all these scammy things.
0: These little antiviruses.
1: Yeah, and I think she got it from like going to Facebook, and she would watch a video, and it would throw a thing and say, you have viruses. Click this, and we found 28 viruses, and you can clean it off right now. And she downloaded it on her phone right then, and she was getting charged for it. She put her credit card in and everything. And I looked at it, and I said, I took all the ones that were scammy off. I said, you know how much money you just saved? How much? $3,700 a year. She goes, what? I go, yeah, from just scammy things. It wasn't your games.
0: So she was subscribed?
1: She subscribed. They're subscriptions. Didn't understand. She was like, well, I deleted them. I go, it doesn't matter. You gave me your card. She's like, I don't understand. I said, well, it's like you have YouTube TV. You pay for that. You give them the card, and they take it out every month. But if you don't watch your TV, they're still going to charge you. Oh. And I was like, there's got to be a company. This is a great idea, I think, to have someone go to people who are older and don't understand the new technology and go through and look at their stuff. Like dad had all his apps scattered all around on his phone, little things.
0: Like 47 pages of
1: all these
0: apps?
1: Different ones. I put them onto two, and it's great. He grouped one app, and it was like you could hardly see. And I was just like, there's all kinds of stuff. He was always asking me about, hey, there's something wrong with my Wi-Fi. There's always something wrong with this TV. Because that's what they use now.
0: Well, that's what the Geek Squad was originally. Remember the Geek Squad originally
1: Was
0: supposed to be like that? They come into your house, they fix your problem, whatever it is. But now it's basically they just set up the computer you bought.
1: Right.
0: Or you bring it to the store and you have it fixed.
1: I don't know. I just feel like there is some kind of a business idea there.
2: Well, it sounds like a good idea, and sounds like you can make money from that, but it sounds like the real money maker is scamming people. We should get into that.
1: That's right. We should get into that. You're right. Yeah, thank you, Garrett. She said

0: and Aldean, and how far does a goodbye go with Big D and Bubba?
1: Country artist and active duty Deputy Sheriff Chris Darlington is here. He's 10-20, Bubba. So 10-20, he's 10-20.
0: 10-20, I don't know what 10-20
1: means
0: is.
1: Means on location. Chris, help this guy out. Would you help this guy out?
2: I guess a firefighter would know that, though.
0: Yeah, we never 10-20. We've already been there.
1: So police have codes, but the fire guys don't have codes.
0: I never had to say I was 10-20.
2: 10-20.
0: I'm like 10-22. We're on the scene. I mean, that's you arrive on the scene. That's it. But we never said a code like that.
1: So the codes, Chris, are the codes like from like so? I guess so people don't know what you're saying. Like, hey, send a guy over here and hit him in the head. So you say 12-85.
2: It used to be, like, really hard. You'd be like, I'll be 10-6, 10-81, 10-72 en route to, ADC or something like that.
1: Yeah.
2: But, back about 10 years ago, we went to plain English. So now everything on the radio, at least in Virginia, is plain English.
1: Oh, really?
2: But it used to be pretty crazy. Yeah, we had, like, if we were taking somebody to jail, it was like, oh, I'll be 10-6, 10-15, 10-7.
1: Sounds like you're doing bingo.
2: Yeah. So, bingo.
0: Blackout.
1: Yeah. It's an interesting story. You are still active, right?
2: Yes, sir.
1: And so, police officer, and so how are you doing? How did the singing come into the police? Was it singing first and then police?
2: So I've always played music. My dad played a lot of music when I was growing up, and he got me playing keyboard. Unfortunately, it's a big setup.
1: But did you get one of those Yamaha MDX something or other, MD-70s, or whatever they call
2: it? It was a Walmart job.
1: Oh, okay.
0: The mini keys.
1: So casino. Ding, ding, Casio. Ding, ding, ding.
3: Does it have the pre-planned one? So you could just hit it.
1: That demo.
0: Look at me playing green sleeves.
2: I could hit the button and play anything.
1: All right. So anyway, you get a keyboard.
2: Keyboard. So, I kind of learned to play by ear, and, I played with him, growing up. And then I started to move to Nashville, and some of the guys down here on Broadway, because I played, like, my first gig down here was, like, second fiddle. Then I played Crossroads, and I played Tootsies, played the stage. And then some of the guys that's been here for a while, because I had an application in Front Row Police Department at the time, mm-hmm. and all the guys down here, their advice was, well, go be a cop.
1: Don't be a cop?
2: No, go be a cop.
1: Oh, go be a cop. Oh, yeah. Oh, yeah.
0: All the musicians were telling you to be a cop.
1: Yeah, the music world, it's its own prison.
2: Because they were, they were hauling stuff across the Tootsies. And then
1: tough, man. Yeah. It's a hard. Listen, it's a hard. Listen, I know we all see Morgan Wallen. We all see Luke Combs and Lainey. And then they got lots of money.
0: There's
1: and
0: dude, a blah, thousand blah, other millions. People.
1: It is hard. It's a hard life, man. It's a hard life. Do you see yourself staying? You want to, like, is it, do you have, like, I give myself this many years. If this doesn't work, I'm going to go back to being a cop.
2: I do. Like, it's kind of defines who I am. I like the fact that I still put the uniform on, and I've been juggling, we play about 40 gigs a year. I write songs. I do my own marketing. But I just want to step it up this year and try to take something to major radio. But I've been shooting for it all my life, back and forth, but I've been juggling both of them. But I think this year I wanted to do something different. I wanted to try to get a good song and try to get it out there and give it my best shot. But I've been working my butt off with it for a long time. I just wanted to take it a step further this year.
1: Well, that's the best. You're also killing it in the gym. This guy's stupid. Oh. It's ridiculous.
3: No, I'm sitting next to these arms going, what is your plan?
2: Little arms.
1: Yeah, I shook his hand. I'm like, what is on your arm? Oh, that's a vein. Oh, wow. I didn't know.
0: His hand see veins. What the heck? Grizzly paw?
1: What is that? All right, Chris Darlington, active duty police officer, a sheriff, and also singing. We'll listen to the music and more on the way with Chris.

0: It's George Burge and Luke Bryan with Big D and Bubba coming to you from the Tractor Supply Studio for Life Out Here.
1: Chris Darlington is our guest with nearly 20 years in law enforcement and doing music as well.
0: Sorry. I was channeling the Minions, you know.
2: That was the firefighter trying to be a firefighter.
1: Well, I tell you, Chris, there's so much the hate, not hate, but it's rivalry between police and fire.
0: We were just talking about it in the break room. It was like, you know, at his place and at my place, there was never any weirdness about it. Like, all the cops would come over to eat our food. Like, they would be like coming in and like, hey, what are you guys eating? Oh, sit down, have some.
1: Yeah.
2: It really just means we love each other. You know that?
0: Yeah.
2: It's a strong bond, firefighters and cop love.
1: So Chris has a song that we want to play for you. It's called What Do You Want? And we're playing for you now. It's Chris Darlington.
3: If

0: called What Do You Want? That's Chris Darlington. Darlington, like he's darling and
1: ton.
0: And he's weigh a ton. So it's Darlington. So you're still doing the police stuff. You're still playing. You're doing all that. But you're also doing, you're real big into metal detecting, which is what I kind of want to get into.
2: What?
0: Really, two things I want to get into, Chris. I want to get into metal detecting, and I also want to get into pipes, smoking pipes.
3: Okay.
0: I kind of want
3: to. I don't know much about the pipes, but I can help you out.
2: I'm sure you've seen a lot of people smoking pipes.
0: I kind of want to do the as a police officer.
3: We talking about glass pipes?
4: No.
0: And what do we have here?
2: It's not my pants, officer.
0: All right. All right. Chris Darlington's with us. We'll talk. Maybe we'll get into it on the way next. Hang on.

0: Morgan Wallen and Don't We with Big D and Bubba. Speeding, it's funny, we have a cop in here and we're talking about this. Speeding while driving gives you a whole less time to react. Another car could actually turn out in front of you. A pedestrian could be walking their dog. Follow the speed limit to keep them safe. Speeding catches up with you. And this part of the show is paid for by NHTSA.
1: Chris Darlington is our guest. As you know, we're big backers of the blue and love our police officers. And you should too. And he is here. He's an active duty sheriff from Winchester, Virginia. He's also a singer. Song "What Do You Want" is the new one out.
0: I'm looking at the stuff there. Like, you know, they always give us some. Hey, here's some sample questions to ask. And they always say the first thing: what's the craziest thing you've ever seen as a cop? I always never liked whenever people would come up and say, "What's the worst thing you've seen?"
1: Oh,
0: because
1: instantly,
0: you know, and I know, right. Your head goes to a certain place. I will say this, if you ever run into a cop or a firefighter or EMT or anybody, say, what's the funniest thing? What's the wildest thing? What's the kookiest thing? Because those are much better memories. And I think it's a little more respectful to anybody who is a first responder.
2: Right.
0: Instead
2: on.
0: Of saying the worst, say, what's the funniest?
2: I'm going to give it to you. This is the craziest thing, a call I've ever seen, and it's kind of unimaginable. We had a call about 10 years back. Call was subject just cut his utensils off.
1: Let's call it his spoon.
2: His spoon off to use the bathroom. He cut that off.
1: I'm sorry?
2: He cut it
1: he
2: off.
1: He cut
0: like
1: it off.
0: Accidentally?
2: Cut
0: or?
2: It off with a serrated knife. On purpose.
3: I don't think that's accidental.
1: No.
2: So
4: my spoon is too big. My spoon is too big.
2: That may have been the case. So we responded. He did in fact cut his spoon off.
1: Spoon's gone. Yeah.
2: We noticed that he was under the influence of marijuana, which is fine. It's legal in Virginia now, but. Maybe some other things too.
1: That's a strong marijuana, dude.
2: Very strong. Now here's the kicker.
1: There's more. There's a more of a kicker than that.
2: So you know, as a cop trying to save the day, where's it at? So we can bag it and take you to the hospital. Well, this is the kicker. He ate it.
1: What? I didn't know that you could do that.
2: He ate it.
1: Wow.
4: My spoon is too big.
2: So.
3: Did you say he was spoon-fed? I'm sorry.
1: Carson, I expected more out of you. You know, I expect it here
3: sorry,
1: with us
3: sorry,
1: in the locker room.
3: Sorry,
1: but you.
3: Sorry.
1: Yeah. Now we'd let everyone in.
0: Wow.
2: So the hospital said, you know, after digest, it's not we're not recovering it.
1: Yeah.
2: So that's the craziest call I probably ever experienced. For a man, that's crazy.
1: Thank you. So, Chris, I can tell you from any perspective.
3: Yeah, right. I was going to tell you. Like, as a woman, I still can't wrap my brain around it.
0: I didn't expect this to go this way.
3: No, this has turned.
0: You know, your song is really good.
1: Yeah, we like the song.
3: What do you want? What do you want? Hey.
1: Yeah, what do you want? Carson said spoon fed. Chris, I can tell you from any perspective.
3: Yeah, I was going to tell you. Like, as a woman, I still can't wrap my brain around
0: it. I didn't expect this.

0: awesome. But
1: I'm going to sign them and hand them out, even though they're not worth anything.
2: Well, thank you. We appreciate it. All right. Chris Darlington, check him out. Find him online and make sure you listen to him. Go support him and all of our police officers as well. Thank you, Chris.
1: Thank you.
3: More Big D and Bubba is coming up.
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10: Daytime highs approaching 74 and foggy early today under clear skies. Lows level off around 48 with fog and spots tonight. Clear

0: skies. High of 78 tomorrow, becoming mainly sunny with fog in spots early. From the Weatherology Weather Lab, I'm meteorologist Jennifer Wojcicki for 97.5 The Hound. Currently, it's 49 degrees.
1: 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It's Big D and Bubba and Schaefer and Carson and Garrett. 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Thanks for starting your day with us here at The Hound.

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1: Years ago, I was corrected by a friend of mine when I was moving. So it's a thing. It's a piece of furniture. It's in your bedroom. It's where you put your socks and underwear, probably. And I call it Chester drawers. But it's a chest of drawers. Or it's not Chester drawers.
0: I just call it my drawers.
1: So Chester's was incorrect. But I saw one yesterday. I was just like, it's not called cookie sheet. It's a cooking sheet.
2: Wait.
1: What? Did you know that?
0: The flat sheet
1: that you cook.
2: It's a cookie sheet.
1: It's a cooking sheet.
0: No.
1: It is.
0: No.
1: I'm saying. I said chest of drawers, so I don't know. Take me for
2: no,
1: what
2: I'm
1: it's worth.
2: I'm going to give you chest of drawers back if I get to keep cookie sheet.
1: All right. You know what? That's a deal. I'll trade you. I can say Chester drawers, and you can say cookie sheet.
0: Okay, so here we go. A baking sheet, often loosely called a cookie sheet, is a pan with rimmed edges on all four sides.
1: Come on.
0: So a cookie sheet, there is a difference.
1: Yes.
0: The baking sheet is rimmed.
1: Come on.
0: There are four raised edges
2: that prevents
0: grease and juices and all that. But a cookie sheet specifically is
1: flat.
0: Tailored for baking cookies.
1: Flat.
2: So they slide
0: it's
2: off.
0: Flat.
1: It's flat.
0: It's
1: flat. There's no,
2: so they
1: there.
2: Can just
1: no
2: slide
1: edges.
2: Off.
0: That way you can remove your cookies with a spatula seamlessly.
1: That's right.
0: So cookie sheets are a thing. Cooking sheets. Mm.
1: So, do you guys want to...
2: I've got some socks for your Chester drawers.
1: All right. Well, cool. We can... then we'll make some... something in the cooking sheet.

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2: A little fog for the commute, and then sunshine today. Highs reach the 70s. Good morning, I'm J.J. Michaels with your Hound Country news update. Many eyes will be watching a federal courthouse in Johnstown today for the result of a change of plea hearing involving former DuBois City Manager John Herm Saplesio. It's scheduled for 10:30. It's unknown what his new plea will be, but this comes on the heels of former City Secretary Roberta Schaefer changing her plea to guilty in the case back in May. Lawmakers are back in Harrisburg today with a Friday deadline looming that could have a major impact on Pennsylvania inmates that are serving life sentences. John Schaefer has more.
3: Pennsylvania lawmakers are facing a deadline to address a state Supreme Court ruling that could impact more than 1,100 people currently serving life sentences for second-degree murder convictions. The court ruled mandatory life sentences for felony murder are unconstitutional and gave the legislature 120 days to create new guidelines. The Senate passed a bipartisan bill that would establish new sentencing rules and address current cases, but the House has yet to vote on the measure. Republican lawmakers are urging action, warning delays could leave county courts without clear direction as sentence reviews begin.
2: Pennsylvania U.S. Senator John Fetterman is announcing his support to legalize marijuana on a national level. Juan Arango has this story.
4: Fetterman's office released a statement yesterday stating his support for the Cannabis Administration and Opportunity Act, a measure which would remove cannabis from the list of federally controlled substances. Fetterman says he is not going to judge anyone for using marijuana to knock the edge off of life. He says he thinks your path to wellness should be without judgment or punishment. Legal, safe, and regulated.
2: That's what's happening. Fox News is next.
5: Fox News. The Trump administration signs a deal with Saudi Arabia to develop nuclear power using American companies' reactors and fuel. Secretary of State Marco Rubio.
6: Any agreement that we would make on civil nuclear energy with Saudi Arabia or any other country is going to have safeguards in place to ensure that those cannot ever be turned into a weapons program.
5: The deal needs congressional approval. Spent 12 straight nights of airstrikes in Iran.
7: This follows a new warning from President Trump on Wednesday when he posted to True Social saying, from this point forward, anytime the Islamic Republic of Iran shoots at a ship in the Strait of Hormuz, whether it be by missile, rocket, drone, or any other device or weapon, the United States will bomb and destroy one bridge or power plant. While no vessels were attacked in the Strait overnight, a Saudi-owned oil tanker was targeted in the Red Sea by Houthi forces in Yemen.
5: Fox's Trey Yingst. Oil prices are up about 4% today. 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
8: Daytime highs approaching 74 and foggy early today under clear skies. Lows level off around 48 with fog and spots tonight, clear skies. High of 78 tomorrow, becoming mainly sunny with fog and spots early. From the Weatherology Weather Lab, I'm meteorologist Jennifer Wojcicki for 97.5 The Hound. Currently, it's 49 degrees.
9: 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We're just a few days out from NFL teams opening up at training camps for the Pittsburgh Steelers. They're going to have rookies and veterans report on the same day. That's going to be coming up next Tuesday as they will hold training camp at St. Vincent College in Latrobe. As far as the Buffalo Bills go, they have a training camp getting underway for rookies today at St. John Fisher University in Rochester. And then the veterans are set to report beginning next Tuesday. Pirates baseball, they play a doubleheader against the Yankees yesterday. They win game 1, 5-3 in 10 innings. They lose at game 2 by a 2-0 score. And tomorrow they'll begin a series against the Chicago Cubs.
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good morning from the Hound. It's not a bad looking day. Lower 70s today, 45 for the low tonight. By tomorrow, more sunshine and a high of 80. Big day at Bubba on the Hound.

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1: Tweet, tweet.
2: Blake says, unless life also gives you water and sugar, your lemonade is going to suck.
3: Scott says, life is not hard enough, so all my walks involve a 24-pound weighted vest.
2: What the heck is with all those kids? Miranda says, what do you get when you cross an elephant and a fish? Swimming trunks. That's right.
3: And Sean says, I forgot to bring my ID to Olive Garden, and they immediately started reading me my marinara rights.
2: Marinara rights. Get a good tweet. Tag us. We'll see it.
0: At Big D and Bubba.
1: Tweet, tweet. That's tasty tweet.
4: Big D and Bubba's tasty tweet.
1: Tweet, tweet.
0: Those tasty tweets.
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11: Daytime highs approaching 74 and foggy early today under clear skies. Lows level off around 48 with fog and spots tonight, clear skies. High of 78 tomorrow, becoming mainly sunny with fog and spots early. From the Weatherology Weather Lab, I'm meteorologist Jennifer Wojcicki for 97.5 The Hound. Currently, it's 49 degrees.
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1: All right, so what is it you want to do, Bubba?
0: I want to do Christmas in July. I think this would be a great opportunity.
1: A furniture store?
0: No.
2: You QVC?
0: It's a mattress
2: Hallmark?
0: Sale. No, what I want to do is...
1: Push, drag, or get here, we'll trade it all.
0: This is something I've wanted to do. Every year, you guys shoot it down. And basically, the idea is we put our names in a hat, and then we pull out a name, and then we have to get a gift for that person, something that they
2: suddenly
0: want.
2: Suddenly, you have involved us.
0: Golly. No, that's the beautiful thing.
2: You can decorate all you want, Bubba, but now you're asking us to, what, buy presents for each other?
0: Yes.
2: Oh, we don't buy presents for each other at Christmas.
0: I know, and that's a problem. That is a problem. I think we set a $5 limit.
2: Oh, what?
0: What, a $2 limit? What
2: do you want? $5. What do you, like, here's
0: you
2: your Snickers.
1: What do you give for $5? You care about.
0: $10?
1: Then now we're just buying things to buy it.
0: Yeah, but it's nice to be able
1: to
0: better than unwrapping a present?
2: Oh my gosh.
1: Not buying you anything? That feels pretty great.
0: Oh, what did I get?
2: For $5? Anticipation is not going to be high.
0: Well, you don't know. If I were to pull something out, let's say I pull your name and I have to buy something for you, I would try to make it something that you care a lot about.
2: For $5.
0: For five.
1: Y'all save that paper. That paper's worth more than the gift.
0: Save up. So once again, this is not going to happen.
1: I don't know. You asked it for 5 years now, but maybe this is the year. Let's see. Schaefer, what do you think?
3: No.
1: That's a big one. Garrett?
4: Nah, I mean, I would just do a drawing for someone, so it'd be pretty easy for me.
5: I'd rather share betting tips.
1: Carson, we are in.
2: No.
1: Jeez, now we're at two. So you said no?
3: No.
1: Okay, so it's over. So no.
0: Oh. I vote yes.
2: Okay, you and Garrett can exchange gifts then. You're going to get a drawing, and Garrett, he's going to
4: get you
2: chapstick.
4: You still owe me a drawing, Bubba. I'll still owe me a drawing.
0: I owe you a drawing?
4: Yeah.
0: Oh, wow. That's great. All right.
1: Sounds so fun, isn't it? Not so fun anymore, is it?
0: Yeah.
1: Fine.

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1: Man, big fans of the Little League World Series, seeing the 12-year-old boys, and they go to Williamsport, Pennsylvania, and they compete for the World Series. So I guess 2 years ago, they changed it to include, now they have Little League Softball, and
0: right.
1: It's girls, these 12-year-old girls competing, and you know they do it regionally in the states, and then you know you win the state and you win your section, you know, whatever conference, and they move together. It is so great because these girls are really good.
2: They're so good. The pitchers slinging.
1: I mean,
2: oh my gosh!
0: I don't even understand that as a slow pitch softball player now at this point in my life, I don't understand that fast pitch motion, that little wind
2: the windmill.
0: Thing. Yeah, the windmill. I'm like, what is going on?
1: It's fun. But they are 12, and I understand that. But they also, it's unpredictable because they kind of, you know, they'll mess up. It's not like pros that, you know, they've done it over and over. And if they make a mistake, it's a very, very rare. It makes it fun to watch because they're really good. And then sometimes there'll be a complete chaos. Mm-hmm. And you're like, this is fun. It's
0: well,
1: great.
0: That's why you love college football as well. Because
1: that's right.
0: They're not perfect.
1: They're going to mess up and that's entertaining. It's going on now. It's on, I think I saw it on ESPN. And I don't know how long it lasts, but it's prior to, after they finish their season, their tournament, it'll go to the boys and they'll do the Little League World Series.
0: Ladies first.
1: Yeah, that's right. They also do an older crew, too. Like, I think they call them junior, maybe. So they're like, I want to say they're like 14 or 15. And that's kind of fun, too. And they have a boys and girls
0: they
1: version of that,
0: too.
1: They
0: should do, like, just a slow-pitch softball thing, too. Put it on the Ocho.
1: They have that for guys?
0: Yeah, and then, you have, like, a World Series and all that?
1: They have that.
0: What?
1: Yeah. They also have wiffle ball tournaments. There's a national wiffle ball. I watched the finals.
0: Man.
1: Yeah.
0: And I wanted to put a wiffle ball stadium in my backyard for years.
1: Do you want to make it look like Fulton County?
0: I was going to look like, depending that you always have it where the wind is blowing out. So the pitcher's mound is also second base or whatever.
1: Yeah,
0: it was like the way I wanted to do it where I could have like Yankee Stadium here, that stadium there.
1: Oh, I got you. That's fun. Anyway, so go support these girls. They're doing great. It's on ESPN.

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It's John Party with Big B and Bubba. And what's the best way for you to get in touch with us? Texting? Calling? Well, whatever. It's all the same phone number. 1-800-667-8686.

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1: Why do you say people are so nasty?
2: I'm looking at this thing from the cruise, the lady who scratched her foot with the fork.
1: Why?
2: You asked. I said people are nasty.
1: I was trying to get out.
2: Yeah, no. Man. This, yeah, I'm less worried about the thing with the lettuce right now than this. This is real deal stuff. This lady's on a cruise, on a Carnival cruise, and she's got flaky feet and starts scratching them, and you can see it looks like it's snowing.
1: Have you seen the
2: wait, then she reaches for the fork and scratches some more.
1: Did you see the they used AI to make it look like they're like, and would you like some grated cheese on your and they're like, sure. And it's her foot being grated. It's pretty good. Yeah, all that stuff's nasty, man. I can't handle it either.
2: Humans are just gross.

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1: I think we have a throwback request on line four here. Hey there, what's up?
2: Well, this is Throwback Thursday, and you said you pulled out your record player. Could I hear a throwback from George Strait? Maybe like, does Fort Worth ever cross your mind?
3: I don't know, Big D. You want to throw some Fort Worth on here?
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3: All right, hold on, Christine. I'm getting out the record. Da, da, da, da, da. Here we go. It's your George Strait request for Throwback Thursday off of vinyl because we've got it.
2: Yeah, and I've got vinyl too.
3: There you go. We'll crank it up. Here we go.
2: I love you all your voices. Make my day.

0: It's Throwback Thursday. 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

0: Darius Rucker and Wagon Wheel with Big D and Bubba. Darius is doing a whole bunch, just announced a whole bunch of new dates with Hootie and the Blowfish, so it's going to be a big time for Darius.
1: So somebody called, wanted to know what the app I was talking about is, the police scanner app.
0: Oh, yeah, earlier. What was it? Because I meant to download it, and I didn't do it.
2: 128, she doesn't have anything registered to her in OpenFox.
0: Oh, is that it?
1: No, Bub, that's not it. Is that it? Yeah, it's it. It's called Police Scanner. Police Scanner. It's on the apps. It's good for either, whatever phone you have.
0: Is it free?
1: Yeah, it is free.
0: Oh,
1: yeah.
0: And then you can listen to, again, you pick a city,
1: yeah,
0: and then you listen to their police scanner.
1: Yeah, that's exactly right. You can search, you get some fire stuff, but it's mainly police.
0: Wow, this is awesome. And
1: police scanner.
3: If you just want to stay here for a second, the husband's about 2 minutes out. They said that they had canceled this cleaning, and no one is supposed to be here, but I think it's just going to be that the cancellation didn't go through.
1: It's like my Netflix.
2: 150, 144, and complete call 6240 at Intact Commons Drive and Beat 71, Phase 2, and a disturbance.
0: Dude, they thought they had a break-in, then they saw that it was the cleaning crew.
1: Yeah.
2: 940.
1: It's drama. If you need more drama in your life, if you don't have enough of your own family.
3: Legit. They had the confirmation from their cleaning company's app and everything. So.
1: All right.
4: Redo their own emergency.
1: All right, 10-4.
2: I see
0: him. All right, again.
5: 136, 127, disturbance, 7315.
0: I had to turn it
4: 136.
0: Down. 127. Okay. Again, it's called Police Scanner, and it's a free app.
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8: 97.5. Fox News, I'm CJ Papa. The U.S. bombs Iran for a 12th straight night. Fox's Jackie Heinrich at the White House.
9: The president is responding to Iran's refusal to relinquish its nuclear ambitions with escalation. Iran's foreign minister vowed retaliation, an eye for an eye.
8: As Secretary of State Marco Rubio responding.
10: The president's policy is a head for an eye. I mean, honestly, that's what it's going to be. I mean, they will pay a very heavy price.
8: He's in the Philippines, where he met with his Russian counterpart about Russia's war in Ukraine.
10: In order to end this war, will require something that both Russia and Ukraine can agree to.
8: As Secretary says, the president most cares about that people stop dying. Gas ticking up 3 cents overnight for a gallon regular landing at $4.09. That from AAA, it's up 15 cents from a week ago. 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
11: Daytime highs approaching 74 and foggy early today under clear skies. Lows level off around 48 with fog in spots tonight, clear skies. High of 78 tomorrow, becoming mainly sunny with fog and spots early. From the Weatherology Weather Lab, I'm meteorologist Jennifer Wojcicki for 97.5 The Hound. Right now, 53.

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5: 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Don't miss the Monday night Shootout Bulls and Barrels Rodeo at the Warren County Fair, August 10th. 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

0: WDDH St. Mary's. The legends of country play here. Classic country.
1: I'm Therese Crowley. Iran keeps paying a higher price in 12 nights of CENTCOM airstrikes. Now Secretary of State Rubio says the Houthi rebels have been snookered by Iran into hitting two oil tankers in the Red Sea. President Trump posts, "We will punish Iran and the Houthis."
2: The problem with Iran is every time they make a deal, the people that are in charge there, they either break it or they want to change it. So it looks like they're not ready to make a deal. So they're going to continue to pay a price.
1: Rubio in Manila also commenting on the U.S. deal with Saudi Arabia to enrich uranium for nuclear power using American companies' reactors and fuel. Rubio says the gold standard is they can't use it for a nuclear weapon. President Trump posting the Saudis must first join the Abraham Accords with Israel. Oil prices at $90, gas up to $409, but the Mega Millions jackpot just climbed to $743 million. 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
3: Daytime highs approaching 74 and foggy early today under clear skies. Lows level off around 48 with fog and spots tonight, clear skies. High of 78 tomorrow becoming mainly sunny with fog and spots early. From the Weatherology Weather Lab, I'm meteorologist Jennifer Wojcicki for 97.5 The Hound. Currently, it's 59 degrees.

upright. There's somebody home, still up waiting. She's probably been waiting up all night. And I can't say I've found any answers.

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0: Saturday, July 25th, the Elk County Ecumenical presents the Glory Bound Music Festival, happening on the Elk County Courthouse lawn and on Court Street in downtown Ridgeway. The day features American Ninja Warrior Jared Greer, the Trick Shot Ninja, and the Overcoming Obstacles Ministries Ninja Course from 11 to 3. Participation on the course requires a waiver signed by a parent or guardian for all minors. You can print a copy from the event Facebook page or get one at the event. Then, there's live music featuring By the Jordan, Resurrected, and A Day Awaits from 3 till 9. Admission for this wonderful event is absolutely free. Be sure to bring a lawn chair. There will also be vendors on site, including food vendors. So, bring your appetite. Who says there's nothing to do in the area? It's a day full of family, faith, and so much fun. Saturday, July 25th. 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

rode a freight train north to Detroit City. And after all these years, I find I've just been wasting my time. So I just think I'll take my foolish pride and put it on a southbound freight and ride. Go on back to the loved ones, the ones that I left waiting so far behind.

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1: 97.5. Fox News, I'm CJ Papa. Brace yourself for a sticker shock at the pump. The international benchmark for oil prices crossing over $100 a barrel again as violence escalates in the Middle East. Stocks on Wall Street are skidding. President Trump ramps up the pressure this morning in a Truth Social post.
2: If Houthi forces attack additional vessels, that both Iran and the Houthis will pay a heavy price. This does come after reports indicate two Saudi-linked oil tankers were targeted near the Red Sea by this proxy group in Yemen.
1: This follows 12 straight nights of U.S. bombing in Iran. A report this morning on the job market.
3: Companies appear to still be largely holding on to staff. The number of new claims for unemployment benefits declined by 22,000 in the week ending July 18th to 187,000.
1: Fox's Ginny Cassola reporting. 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
5: I'm Dale Bliss with the Laurel Media News Brief. 45-year-old Christine Van Gilder and 42-year-old Jason Farnham, both of Youngsville, are facing felony charges of animal neglect after an investigation led to the seizure of 31 pets from their property. A search warrant was executed on June 29th. Troopers said that the animals were living in unsanitary conditions without access to clean food, drinking water, and adequate veterinary care. Investigators also alleged that several of the dogs were carrying a deadly disease. Van Gilder and Farnham were arrested and released on $10,000 bail. 33-year-old Joseph McIntyre of Clarion is facing arson charges after he allegedly set fire to a shed that was against an occupied apartment on Monday morning. Clarion Borough Police responded to 990 East Main Street at just after 6:30 a.m. and found the shed destroyed by fire and charring on the brick wall of an apartment building that houses 42 people. Video surveillance showed McIntyre walking behind the shed before a bright flash appeared. He's behind bars on $150,000 bail.
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7: Highs around 74 this afternoon under clear skies. Lows dip down to about 48 with fog tonight, clear skies. Becoming mainly sunny with fog in spots early. Tomorrow, daytime highs approaching 78. From the Weatherology Weather Lab, I'm meteorologist Jennifer Wojcicki for 97.5 The Hound. Right now, 63.
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Sinclair was a lawyer once. His name was Francis Scott Key. He penned a song that I'm sure you're aware of. You've seen it. It's in most hymnals throughout our churches. It's called the National Anthem. It is our song as an American. We go, however, to a ball game, we stand in our church services, and we sing the words of that song, and they float over our minds and our lips, and we don't even realize what we're singing. Most of us have memorized it as a child, but we've never really thought about what it means. Let me tell you a story. Francis Scott Key was a lawyer in Baltimore. The colonies were engaged in vicious conflict with the mother country, Britain. Because of this conflict and the protractedness of it, they had accumulated prisoners on both sides. The American colonies had prisoners and the British had prisoners. And the American government initiated a move. They went to the British and they said, "Let us negotiate for the release of these prisoners." They said, "We want to send a man out to discuss this with you." They were holding the American prisoners in boats about 1,000 yards offshore. And they said, "We want to send a man by the name of Francis Scott Key. He will come out and negotiate to see if we can make a mutual exchange." On the appointed day, in a rowboat, he went out to this boat and he negotiated with the British officials. And they reached a conclusion that men could be exchanged on a one-for-one basis. Francis Scott Key, jubilant with the fact that he'd been successful, went down below in the boats, and what he found was a cargo hold full of humanity, men. And he said, "Men, I've got news for you tonight. You're free." He said, "Tonight I have negotiated successfully your return to the colonies." He said, "You'll be taken out of this boat, out of this filth, out of your chains." As he went back up on board to arrange for their passage to the shore, the admiral came and he said, "We have a slight problem." He said, "We will still honor our commitment to release these men, but it'll be merely academic after tonight. It won't matter." Francis Scott Key said, "What do you mean?" He said, "Well, Mr. Key," he said, "tonight we have laid an ultimatum upon the colonies. Your people will either capitulate and lay down the colors of that flag that you think so much of, or you see that fort right over there, Fort Henry?" He said, "We're going to remove it from the face of the earth." He said, "How are you going to do that?" He said, "If you will, scan the horizon of the sea." And as he looked, he could see hundreds of little dots. And he said, "That's the entire British war fleet." He said, "All of the gunpowder, all of the armament is being called upon to demolish that fort. It will be here within striking distance in a matter of about 2.5 hours. He said, "The war is over. These men would be free anyway." He said, "You can't shell that fort." He said, that's a large fort. He said, "It's full of women and children." He says, "It's predominantly not a military fort." They said, "Don't worry about it." They said, "We've left them a way out." And he said, "What's that?" He said, "Do you see that flag way up on the rampart?" He said, "We have told them that if they will lower that flag, the shelling will stop immediately. And we'll know that they've surrendered. And you'll now be under British rule." Francis Scott Key went down below and told the men what was about to happen. And they said, "How many ships?" He said, "Hundreds." The ships got closer. Francis Scott Key went back up on top and he said, "Men, I'll shout down to you what's going on as we watch." As twilight began to fall, and as the haze hung over the ocean as it does at sunset, suddenly, the British war fleet unleashed. He says, "The sound was deafening. There were so many guns that there were no reliefs." He said, "It was absolutely impossible to talk or hear." He said, "Suddenly the sky, although dark, was suddenly lit." And he says, "From down below, all he could hear the men, the prisoners, saying was, 'Tell us where the flag is. What have they done with the flag? Is the flag still flying over the rampart? Tell us.'" 1 hour, 2 hours, 3 hours into the shelling, every time the bomb would explode and it would be close to the flag, they could see the flag in the illuminated red glare of that bomb. And Francis Scott Key would report down to the men below, "It's still up. It's not down."
The admiral came and he said, your people are insane. He said, what's the matter with them? He said, don't they understand this is an impossible situation? Francis Scott Key said he remembered what George Washington had said. He said, the thing that sets the American Christian apart from all other people in the world is he will die on his feet before he'll live on his knees. The admiral said, we have now instructed all of the guns to focus on the rampart to take that flag down. He said, we don't understand something. Our reconnaissance tells us that that flag has been hit directly again and again and again, and yet it's still flying. We don't understand that. But he said, now we're about to bring every gun for the next 3 hours to bear on that point. Francis Scott Key said the barrage was unmerciful. All that he could hear was the men down below praying. The prayer. God, keep that flag flying where we last saw it. Sunrise came. He said there was a heavy mist hanging over the land, but the rampart was tall enough. There stood the flag, completely nondescript, in shreds. The flagpole itself was at a crazy angle, but the flag was still at the top. Francis Scott Key went aboard and immediately went into Fort Henry to see what had happened. And what he'd found had happened was that that flagpole and that flag had suffered repetitious direct hits. And when hit had fallen, but men, fathers, who knew what it meant for that flag to be on the ground, although knowing that all of the British guns were trained on it, walked over and held it up humanly until they died. Their bodies were removed and others took their place. Francis Scott Key said what held that flagpole in place at that unusual angle were patriots' bodies. He penned the song, "Oh, say can you see by the dawn's early light what so proudly we hailed at the twilight's last gleaming. Or the rocket's red glare, the bombs bursting in air, gave proof through the night that the flag was still there. Oh, say, does that star-spangled banner yet fly and wave o'er the land of the free and the home of the brave? The debt was demanded. The price, it was paid.

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Their faces gulped, their eyes were blurred, their shirts all soaked with sweat. He's riding hard to catch that herd, but he ain't caught 'em yet. 'Cause they've got to ride forever on that range up in the sky. 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
1: 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Fox News, I'm Therese Crowley. Oil prices shot up. Brent crude flirting with $100 a barrel. And President Trump is very disappointed in the Houthis. Secretary of State Rubio says Iran snookered the Houthi rebels into hitting two oil tankers in the Red Sea. President Trump posts, if this happens again, we will hold Iran responsible and inflict major military punishment on Iran and the Houthis.
2: The president's policy is a head for an eye. I mean, honestly, that's what it's going to be. I mean, they will pay a very heavy price
1: if Iran fails to make a deal. Rubio in Manila also commenting on the U.S. deal with Saudi Arabia to enrich uranium for nuclear power using American companies. President Trump posting, the Saudis must first join the Abraham Accords with Israel. Tampa and Des Moines airports join the new TSA Gold Plus, turning airport security over to private contractors. 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
3: Around 74 this afternoon under clear skies. Lows dip down to about 48 with fog tonight. Clear skies. Becoming mainly sunny with fog in spots early. Tomorrow, daytime highs approaching 78. From the Weatherology Weather Lab, I'm meteorologist Jennifer Wojcicki for 97.5 The Hound. Right now, it's 66 degrees.

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1: Hey, it's Big D and Bubba getting ready for another fantastic Friday party, baby. 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

0: Six men in a jug band wearing pinstripe suits and cowboy boots, even in Southern California in 1966, that was an odd sight. They called themselves the Nitty Gritty Dirt Band, and thanks to a shot on The Tonight Show with Johnny Carson, they made it to the charts with the song Buy For Me The Rain. In 1972, that same little jug band made a name for themselves when they gathered traditional stars like Mother Maybelle Carter, Earl Scruggs, Roy Acuff, Doc Watson, and Merle Travis to record a tribute album called Will the Circle Be Unbroken? Volume 2 was released in 1989, and a third was released in 2004. I'm Nick Michaels with the stories that made the music.
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Well, my daddy left home when I was 3, and he didn't leave much to Ma and me. Just this old guitar and an empty bottle of booze. Now, I don't blame him because he run and hid, but the meanest thing that he ever did was before he left, he went and named me Sue. Well, he must have thought that it was quite a joke, and it got a lot of laughs from lots of folks. Seems I had to fight my whole life through. Some gal would giggle and I'd get red, and some guy'd laugh and I'd bust his head. I'll tell you, life ain't easy for a boy named Sue. Well, I grew up quick and I grew up mean. My fists got hard, my wits got keen. Roamed from town to town to hide my shame. But I made me a vow to the moon and stars, I'd search the honky-tonks and bars and kill that man that gave me that awful name. Well, it was Gatlinburg in mid-July, and I just hit town and my throat was dry. I thought I'd stop and have myself a brew at an old saloon on a street of mud. There at a table, dealing stud, sat the dirty mangy dog that named me Sue. Well, I knew that snake was my own sweet dad from a worn-out picture that my mother'd had. And I knew that scar on his cheek and his evil eye. He was big and bent and gray and old, and I looked at him and my blood

Well, I hit him hard right between the eyes, and he went down, but to my surprise, come up with a knife and cut off a piece of my ear. But I busted a chair right across his teeth, and we crashed through the wall and into the street, kicking and a-gouging in the mud and the blood and the beard. I tell you, I've fought tougher men, but I really can't remember when. He kicked like a mule and he bit like a crocodile. I heard him laugh and then I heard him cuss, and he went for his gun and I pulled mine first. He stood there looking at me and I saw him smile. He said, son, this world is rough, and if a man's gonna make it, he's gotta be tough. And I know I wouldn't be there to help you along. So I give you that name and I said goodbye. I knew you'd have to get tough or die. And it's that name that helped to make you strong. Yeah, he said, now you just fought one hell of a fight, and I know you hate me and you got the right to kill me now, and I wouldn't blame you if you do. But you ought to thank me before I die for the gravel in your guts and the spit in your eye, 'cause I'm the that named you Sue. Yeah, what could I do? What could I do?

0: think about him now and then, every time I try and every time I win. And if I ever have a son, I think I'm gonna name him Bill or George, anything but Sue. I still ain't that man.
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2: 97.5 The Hound. Fox News. I'm Therese Crowley. Iran says it's all or nothing. Its parliament speaker posting in a region where we do not sell oil, no one will sell oil. Secretary of State Rubio says Iran snookered the Houthi rebels into hitting two oil tankers in the Red Sea. President Trump posts, if this happens again, we'll hold Iran responsible and inflict major military punishment on Iran and the Houthis.
3: The problem with Iran is every time they make a deal, the people that are in charge there, they either break it or they want to change it. So it looks like they're not ready to make a deal, so they're going to continue to pay a price.
2: So will drivers. The price of gas and oil up. Brent crude flirting with $100. President Trump with a new requirement for Saudi Arabia's U.S. energy deal to develop nuclear power. It must join the Abraham Accords for peace through trade with Israel. And the House voted again to pass a war powers resolution tying the president's hands with Iran. 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
4: Around 74 this afternoon under clear skies. Lows dip down to about 48 with fog tonight. Clear skies. Becoming mainly sunny with fog in spots early. Tomorrow, daytime highs approaching 78. From the Weatherology Weather Lab, I'm meteorologist Jennifer Wojcicki for 97.5 The Hound. Right now, 68.

0: That's the King on 97.5 The Hound. Good afternoon and happy Thursday. It won't be long until it's Friday and then the weekend. Feeling like you need a weekend to recover from your weekend? You're not alone. A growing trend called the empty weekend encourages people to leave at least one weekend a month completely unscheduled. No parties, no errands, no packed social calendar. Fans say a plan-free weekend helps reduce stress, recharge your batteries, and leaves room for whatever sounds good in the moment, whether that's a day trip, a movie marathon, or absolutely nothing at all. That sounds good to me. Dale Bliss on the radio till 6 with Dottie West and Randy Travis on the way.
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0: George Strait with Write This Down, and here's what's happening in Hound Country. Port Allegheny VFW Post 6391 Second Annual Barbecue Cook-Off is this Saturday, July 25th. Cooking starts at 6 a.m. The judging begins at 2. $10 a plate, no outside alcohol. There is no cost for barbecue cooking teams to enter. 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
1: 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The day features American Ninja Warrior Jared Greer, the Trick Shot Ninja, and the Overcoming Obstacles Ministries Ninja Course from 11 to 3. 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Then there's live music featuring By the Jordan, Resurrected, and A Day Awaits from 3 till 9. 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Be sure to bring a lawn chair. There will also be vendors on site, including food vendors. 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

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And you tell me that you don't think I'd be with her if I could just have known her way back then.

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0: WDDH St. Mary's. 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
1: News. I'm Therese Crowley. Iran says it's all or nothing. Its parliament speaker posting in a region where we do not sell oil, no one will sell oil. Secretary of State Rubio says Iran snookered the Houthi rebels into hitting two oil tankers in the Red Sea. President Trump posts if this happens again, we'll hold Iran responsible and inflict major military punishment on Iran and the Houthis.
2: The problem with Iran is every time they make a deal, the people that are in charge there, they either break it or they want to change it. So it looks like they're not ready to make a deal, so they're going to continue to pay a price.
1: So will drivers. The price of gas and oil up. Brent crude flirting with $100. President Trump with a new requirement for Saudi Arabia's U.S. energy deal to develop nuclear power. It must join the Abraham Accords for peace through trade with Israel. And the House voted again to pass a war powers resolution tying the president's hands with Iran. 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
3: Clear skies this afternoon with a high of 73. Clear skies develop with fog at times. Tonight, lows of a low around 44. Mainly sunny and foggy early tomorrow, 78. From the Weatherology Weather Lab, I'm meteorologist Jennifer Wojcicki for 97.5 The Hound. Right now, 69.

0: Classic Country, 97.5 The Hound, Ronnie Millsap and Dale Bliss till 6 on our Thursday. The Pirates are off today before the start of their three-game series versus the Cubs in Pittsburgh tomorrow night. The first pitch is scheduled for 6:40. They'll play Game 2 on Saturday at the same time and wrap things up on Sunday at 1:35. Pre-game starts 25 minutes before game time. Stay tuned for Tim McGraw and the Bellamy Brothers. They're coming right up on The Hound.
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0: That's Kenny Rogers, and here's what's happening in Hound Country. There will be a dice run to benefit the Elk County Humane Society this Saturday, July 25th. The ride will start and end at the St. Mary's Eagles. 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The cost is $15 per rider and $5 per passenger and includes dinner at the end of the ride. 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

0: Stunt Show. 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
1: 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Fox News, I'm John Saucier. The federal government is funded until the end of September. The House has already passed a stopgap measure that would give funding until early December. White House Press Secretary Caroline Leavitt says President Trump supports this funding bill.
2: This president and this White House wants the government to remain open, unlike the Democrats in this town who have been acting as obstructionists.
1: New York Congresswoman Alexandria Ocasio-Cortez speaking about the House of Representatives passing a war powers resolution to try and stop the war against Iran. She says the measure is a clear message to lawmakers on both sides.
3: This is a message that of both the depravity and wrongheadedness of going into Iran, upending the global economy, and also a complete lack of focus on the needs of working class America.
1: Four Republicans broke ranks to vote with Democrats in support of this resolution, which can be vetoed by the president. 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
4: Clear skies this afternoon with a high of 73. Clear skies develop with fog at times. Tonight, lows level off around 44. Mainly sunny and foggy early tomorrow, 78. From the Weatherology Weather Lab, I'm meteorologist Jennifer Wojcicki for 97.5 The Hound. Currently 71.

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1: I came crawling home last night, like many nights before. 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She said, "I'm gonna hire a wino to decorate our home.

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2: Every morning at the mine, you could see him arrive. 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

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Somebody said he came from New Orleans, where he got in a fight over a Cajun queen, and a crashing blow from a huge right hand sent a Louisiana fella to the promised land.

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0: Now, they never reopened that worthless pit. 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Big John.
1: Big John. 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
0: Big Bad John.
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2: 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Dale Bliss in the studio till 6 o'clock. Scientists are trying to figure out how to put humans into artificial hibernation for long-distance trips to Mars. Right now, deep space travel is dangerous, causing muscle loss, bone damage, and exposure to high levels of radiation. The fix could involve mimicking animals like ground squirrels who go offline for months at a time. The problem is...

0: is, we're not squirrels. So the researchers are trying different ways to get our bodies to act like squirrels by using ultrasound waves and sedatives. Scientists are divided but generally hopeful that they'll be able to pull this off maybe in the next 10 to 15 years. Glad I'm old and not an astronaut. Janie Fricke and Garth Brooks are on the way in just a few minutes.
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0: Smoky Mountain Rain. That's Ronnie Millsap, and here's what's happening in Hound Country. 10-Pound Hammer, Trix, and One Last Breath will be performing at Wildcat Park in Ludlow on Saturday, August 1st. 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

0: Charlie McLean and Nikki Ginley with Paradise Tonight from 1983. Paradise Tonight for me would be a nice dinner, a good movie at home, and a good night's sleep. I don't ask for much. Elvis Presley's coming up next on 97.5 The Hound. That leaky faucet? That half-finished bathroom? That deck you swore you'd get to last summer?
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1: Fox News, I'm Tom Graham. President Trump appearing to add a condition to a newly signed agreement with Saudi Arabia for a civilian nuclear program. The deal would require the kingdom to normalize relations with Israel, White House spokeswoman Caroline Levin.
2: Yes, this deal with Saudi Arabia, the energy deal, is contingent on this condition as far as the president is concerned. So we'll continue to talk with our Saudi counterparts to get the deal finalized and hopefully see them joining the Abraham Accords very soon.
1: The accords expand the number of Arab nations with diplomatic ties with Israel. Four Republicans joining House Democrats in passing a resolution to stop the U.S. conflict with Iran. Progressive Congresswoman Alexandria Ocasio-Cortez.
3: This is a message that of both the depravity and wrongheadedness of going into Iran.
1: Now, the vote, largely symbolic, but sends a warning to President Trump about support for the war. 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
5: I'm Dale Bliss with the Laurel Media News Brief. 45-year-old Christine Van Gilder and 42-year-old Jason Farnham, both of Youngsville, are facing felony charges of animal neglect after an investigation led to the seizure of 31 pets from their property. A search warrant was executed on June 29th. Troopers said that the animals were living in unsanitary conditions without access to clean food, drinking water, and adequate veterinary care. Investigators also alleged that several of the dogs were carrying a deadly disease. Van Gilder and Farnham were arrested and released on $10,000 bail. 33-year-old Joseph McIntyre of Clarion is facing arson charges after he allegedly set fire to a shed that was against an occupied apartment on Monday morning. Clarion Borough Police responded to 990 East Main Street at just after 6:30 a.m. and found the shed destroyed by fire and charring on the brick wall of an apartment building that houses 42 people. Video surveillance showed McIntyre walking behind the shed before a bright flash appeared. He's behind bars on $150,000 bail.
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7: Clear skies this afternoon with a high of 73. Clear skies develop with fog at times. Tonight, lows of a low around 44. Mainly sunny and foggy early tomorrow, 78. From the Weatherology Weather Lab, I'm meteorologist Jennifer Wojcicki for 97.5 The Hound. Currently 71.
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9: 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I'm Ken Chester.
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0: Dottie West with Country Sunshine. I can't wait to get out and enjoy a little bit of that after work. Dale Bliss till 6 o'clock with Travis and Marty right around the corner on the ride home from work.
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0: Earl Thomas Conley and Emmylou Harris on the Hound. And here's what's happening in Hound Country. The Barbara Moscato Brown Memorial Library and Emporium is seeking gift baskets and themed basket donations for their first Trivia Night fundraiser on Thursday, August 20th. The event will take place at the Rich Valley Winery from 7 to 9 p.m. Please have basket donations to the library by Saturday, August 15th. 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
3: 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I don't remember the last time I felt so good.
1: Specializing in vascular disease for over 17 years, Dr. Bob Tejera provides his patients with exceptional care that's close to home. Call Allegheny Vein and Vascular in Bradford, 814-362-8490.

0: Clint Black with Nobody's Home on 97.5 The Hound. I'm Dale Bliss, thanking you for sharing part of your day with me. I'll be back tomorrow at 2. You guys drop by when you can. I hope you have a terrific evening. Take good care of yourselves and don't sweat the small stuff.
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1: 97.5 The Hound News. I'm John Saucier. President Trump reportedly told Axios he is close to ordering a massive attack on Iran. Indiana Republican Senator Jim Banks on Fox says he supports this move.
2: This is the only thing the Iranians understand, and that's the full force of the American military. They have to feel the pain.
1: Iran has continued to launch attacks against other countries in the Middle East. The running back Houthi rebels reportedly have attacked two Saudi oil tankers in the Red Sea to further stifle the flow of oil from the region. New York Congresswoman Alexandria Ocasio-Cortez speaking about the House of Representatives passing a war powers resolution to stop this war against Iran.
3: This is a message that of both the depravity and wrongheadedness of going into Iran, upending the global economy, and also a complete lack of focus on the needs of working class Americans.
1: Four Republicans broke ranks to vote with Democrats in support of the resolution. It failed in the Senate. 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
4: Clear skies develop with fog at times, tonight with lows around 44. Daytime highs approaching 78, tomorrow mainly sunny skies develop with fog in spots early. Lows around 55 tomorrow night. From the Weatherology Weather Lab, I'm meteorologist Jennifer Wojcicki for 97.5 The Hound. Currently 73.
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0: 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The tattooed wonder boy himself. 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
1: 97.5 Fox News, I'm Tom Graham. Iran is hitting back after a 12th night of strikes from the U.S.
2: Iran continuing to attack U.S. allies in the region, places where there are U.S. bases. Kuwait saying it's activated its air defenses. Earlier in the day, parts of Kuwait were hit. They were attacked by drones from Iran. No casualties in those attacks.
1: Fox's Steve Harrigan. The impact from the conflict continues around the globe. Oil prices pushing past $100 a barrel today. A rare magnitude 5.0 earthquake striking the Texas panhandle this morning.
3: No injuries or significant damages were reported, but folks in Amarillo, Texas, Oklahoma City, and as far east as Tulsa, Oklahoma, reported feeling it. According to the USGS, the quake was relatively shallow with a depth of nearly 3.5 miles. But the agency says it is the strongest earthquake recorded in the region since 1900.
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4: Clear skies develop with fog at times tonight with lows around 44. Daytime highs approaching 78. Tomorrow, mainly sunny skies develop with fog in spots early. Lows around 55 tomorrow night. From the Weatherology Weather Lab, I'm meteorologist Jennifer Vujicic for 97.5 The Hound. Right now, it's 74 degrees.
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Now, you don't have to listen. Just keep doing what you do. 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
0: Saturday, July 25th, War Memorial Field in Warren comes alive with the sounds of the annual Music on the Mountain Drum Corps Show. 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

0: It's almost here. The 183rd Annual Cattaraugus County Fair on Route 353 in Little Valley, August 1st through the 8th. 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

0: 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More of the Old Time Jukebox coming up. Don't miss the Monday Night Shootout Bulls and Barrels Rodeo at the Warren County Fair, August 10th. 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
1: Fox News, I'm John Saucier. President Trump announcing new initiatives on artificial intelligence and energy at the EPA headquarters in Washington. He wants AI companies to be able to build their own data centers, but not at the cost of consumers.
2: We know that the data centers and AI are dramatically increasing the demand for electricity. It's only fair that the cost of building the new infrastructure required to meet this demand should be borne by the corporations themselves, not by the American consumers.
1: Rescue operations happening in West Virginia after flash flooding brought on by storms that began Tuesday. Governor Patrick Morrisey says some areas saw 4 inches of rain in a short period. Tells Fox Weather that's near record-breaking.
3: By all accounts, the water levels in these areas really went up at some of the highest levels ever recorded.
1: Now we've learned 2 people have died from the flood. The governor deploying over 500 National Guard members. 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
4: Clear skies develop with fog at times tonight with lows around 44. Daytime highs approaching 78. Tomorrow, mainly sunny skies develop with fog in spots early. Lows around 55 tomorrow night. From the Weatherology Weather Lab, I'm meteorologist Jennifer Wojcicki for 97.5 The Hound. Right now, it's 77 degrees.